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4: 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You listen to Radio Unist Ukraine. So, of course, Zelensky meeting over at the Strumpstadt is about getting more air defense and bolstering, you know, the air defense capabilities from USA, which would be very good. Of course, Russia, you know, more drones, you know, and stuff like that, and not hitting civilian targets as well. Itak Samo, of course, you know, the Iranians are threatening Ukraine because Ukraine hit a couple of their ships in the Caspian Sea. And of course, you know what, the Narakaut, Iranians are complaining, but, you know, Ukraine has stated, you guys are supplying drones. You're supplying, you know, parts for military, for the Russian military. You're helping Russia out. And you know what, we're taking out ships. They're carrying these parts to, you know, slow down Russia, to hopefully almost disarm them. So Iran, when they're motion out of Qatar, they can complain as much as they want. But you know what? They're supplying weapons, drones, you know, to Russia to help them fight Ukraine. So, no, Nitro's lads, Tim. Itak Samo, one other thing is very interesting is, of course, you know, Ukraine's been hitting more and more targets in Russia now. They're hitting some big businesses. One of them is like the warehouse of a online retailer in Russia. And you know, думайте трошечка, як ви думаєте, the oligarchs are going to be okay with this because they're losing more and more money. There's going to be a big problem. Is now you бишь перечитаю that more and more people are, you know, getting frustrated with the war. And that's Kosherzhevskin Shield. They want this to end already because now it's like, wait a minute, this is affecting us directly. Of course, in Krim and in other parts of Russia, it's sometimes not safe. Supplies aren't coming in, gas, all that kind of stuff they can't get. So, что там будет? So, what is going to be there? So, yeah, hopefully, this puts more pressure on Russia and even just the world to say, you know what, Russia, доста є доста, enough is enough already. You're doing it for your own personal gains. You're not doing it for anything else. You're doing it just for yourself. І так само Путін трошки говорив, how Західну Україну, Western Ukraine will eventually go back to Poland, you know, because it was part of the Lithuanian Commonwealth.

health. And, you know, Poland has already stated typical propaganda. Send over there. This is not going to happen. Poland is not looking to take over Ukraine. You know what? That is Ukraine's sovereign borders. And it's just Russia again with the propaganda and trying to make people fear where there is no fear. So whatsoever. Alep, you know what? He's always talking like this anyways, making ridiculous statements. And Putin is just hoping at anything just to hopefully blur the line of what's going on. Alep, and what he truly is. 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

Welcome back. You listen to Radio Unity Ukraine. So it's the last week of July. How hard it is to believe. Але це дуже скоро прийшло. 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Я знаю, мушу чекати ще другий рік. I have to wait another year for it. Я це не можу вірити. I cannot believe this. Але то так, yeah. And that's the way it goes sometimes. 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Але знаєте що? Get together with your friends, your family. Of course, маємо, you know, video chat сетки. Задзвоніть всіх. Phone everyone. Get on video chats with anyone that you know you would run into in Dauphin Festival. And go and enjoy yourself. Put on some great music of some of your favorite bands that have been there. And ви ще будете мати дуже добрий час. Of course, їжа. Have some добре вареники, холодці, капуста, так само, я думаю, що шлик буде, може чеборек, пельмені, все таке, all those kind of things you need, and just to make it a great weekend, and have the great music, and of course, celebrate наша красива культура, celebrate our wonderful culture, you know, громада, our heritage, our everyone, що то є українці, what it is to be Ukrainian, and just celebrate what we have. Okay, зараз буде музика і тоді новина. 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

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You listen to Radio Юність Україна. And of course, гарний день нині, 30 день, sunny, дуже-дуже гарно. Нині вечір 20 день, може буде дощу. Завтра 34, 34 degrees outside. Absolutely beautiful. І сонце. Вночі може буде дощу. 60% chance of showers. Ті четвер, вони кличуть за дощу так само. Thursday, they're calling for rain and 27. Бухмаря, а вночі, clouds are going to go away. It's going to be clear, буде сінайте. Тоді, division це, look at this. П'ятницю, суботу, неділю, понеділок. Friday, Saturday, Sunday, Monday. 28, 29, 30 і 27. Absolutely amazing weather for a long weekend. I cannot believe it. It'll be absolutely beautiful. 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I do have to take a look what Dauphin would have been like for a long weekend. Okay, в Неклечу трошки дощу би було п'ятницю. 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It'll be absolutely beautiful. 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It'll cool down. 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So, wherever you are, ви це можете робити, де ви є. Гуляти, співати, добре їсти, and just have some great friends. 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

Welcome back. You listen to Radio Uniswa Ukraine. And there's now a lot going on in the Drute. Of course, it's August already. A lot to look forward to. Of course, Folkloram Pochnai, Cape Pavilion Pochnai in the Dilu. You pomitaite, Kozhny Dain, every day of Cape Pavilion to Stoshi Nakshe. So, Vemojite, Kozhny Dain is Stosh Tami Nakshe. You go there and every day will be something else. Inakshe Tansuriste, Muzikante, Chore, all that is going to be there. And of course, after every show, there's the marketplace. Там більше музика буде. Їжа, ярмарок є тема. That's the theme this year is ярмарок. And there's so many wonderful things. So прошу, do go check out Folklorama. And you might know how to не тільки українська павильон, але різні павильони так само. Check it, everything else out as well. Find great food, great friends. If you got some friends in town, you got guests, whatever in town, take them to Folklorama. Dojharno, and of course, depending what area of city you're in, doesn't matter. There are pavilions in all ends of the city. Okay, майже час вам сказати добраніч, але перед тим, got a couple more songs on 92.7 FM, CKJS.

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It that is it for tonight. Yes, next month I will be back with you because it is already August. Is Dumio the Pasha, the first is this weekend. So, everyone have a safe, long weekend. Enjoy yourself. Be smart, be safe. If you need designated driver, have designated driver. If you have to sleep somewhere, sleep there. Everyone just get home safe and have a great time. Of course, sugary drinks are not going to help. Have a hat on. Keep an eye on your friends. See them getting overheated, stuff like that. Do something and make sure everyone is safe. So, Aja Drumisit, Yavazanyak, Nadabranich.

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1: Spending a day on the water this summer? 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Safety is the answer.
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0: In the name of the Father, and of the Son, and of the Holy Ghost, amen. I believe in God the Father Almighty, creator of heaven and earth, and in Jesus Christ, his only Son, our Lord, who was conceived by the Holy Ghost, born of the Virgin Mary, suffered under Pontius Pilate, was crucified, died, and was buried. He descended into hell. The third day he rose again from the dead. He ascended into heaven and sits at the right hand of God the Father Almighty. From thence he shall come to judge the living and the dead.
1: I believe in the Holy Ghost, the Holy Catholic Church, the communion of saints, the forgiveness of sins, the resurrection of the body, and life everlasting. Amen.
0: Our Father, who art in heaven, hallowed be thy name. Thy kingdom come, thy will be done on earth as it is in heaven.
1: Give us this day our daily bread, and forgive us our trespasses, as we forgive those who trespass against us. And lead us not into temptation, but deliver us from evil. Amen.
0: For an increase of faith, hope, and charity. Hail Mary, full of grace, the Lord is with thee. Blessed art thou amongst women, and blessed is the fruit of thy womb, Jesus.
1: Holy Mary, Mother of God, pray for us sinners now, and at the hour of our death. Amen.
0: Hail Mary, full of grace, the Lord is with thee. Blessed art thou among women, and blessed is the fruit of thy womb, Jesus.
1: Holy Mary, Mother of God, pray for us sinners now and at the hour of our death. Amen.
0: Hail Mary, full of grace, the Lord is with thee. Blessed art thou among women, and blessed is the fruit of thy womb, Jesus.
1: Holy Mary, Mother of God, pray for us sinners now and at the hour of our death. Amen.
0: Glory be to the Father, and to the Son, and to the Holy Ghost.
1: As it was in the beginning, is now, and ever shall be, world without end. Amen.
0: The first sorrowful mystery, the agony in the garden. Our Father, who art in heaven, hallowed be thy name. Thy kingdom come, thy will be done on earth as it is in heaven.
1: Give us this day our daily bread, and forgive us our trespasses, as we forgive those who trespass against us. And lead us not into temptation, but deliver us from evil. Amen.
2: Hail Mary, full of grace, the Lord is with thee. Blessed art thou amongst women, and blessed is the fruit of thy womb, Jesus.
1: Holy Mary, Mother of God, pray for us sinners now, and at the hour of our death. Amen.
3: Hail Mary, full of grace, the Lord is with thee. Blessed art thou amongst women, and blessed is the fruit of thy womb, Jesus.
1: Holy Mary, Mother of God, pray for us sinners now, and at the hour of our death. Amen.
4: Hail Mary, full of grace, the Lord is with thee. Blessed art thou amongst women, and blessed is the fruit of thy womb, Jesus.
1: Holy Mary, Mother of God, pray for us sinners now, and at the hour of our death. Amen.
5: Hail Mary, full of grace, the Lord is with thee. Blessed art thou amongst women, and blessed is the fruit of thy womb, Jesus.
1: Holy Mary, Mother of God, pray for us sinners now, and at the hour of our death. Amen.
3: Hail Mary, full of grace, the Lord is with thee. Blessed art thou among women, and blessed is the fruit of thy womb, Jesus.
1: Holy Mary, Mother of God, pray for us sinners now, and at the hour of our death. Amen.
6: Hail Mary, full of grace, the Lord is with thee. Blessed art thou amongst women, and blessed is the fruit of thy womb, Jesus.
1: Holy Mary, Mother of God, pray for us sinners now, and at the hour of our death. Amen.
7: Hail Mary, full of grace, the Lord is with thee. Blessed art thou among women, and blessed is the fruit of thy womb, Jesus.
1: Holy Mary, Mother of God, pray for us sinners now, and at the hour of our death. Amen.
2: Hail Mary, full of grace, the Lord is with thee. Blessed art thou amongst women, and blessed is the fruit of thy womb, Jesus.
1: Holy Mary, Mother of God, pray for us sinners now, and at the hour of our death. Amen.
3: Hail Mary, full of grace, the Lord is with thee. Blessed art thou amongst women, and blessed is the fruit of thy womb, Jesus.
1: Holy Mary, Mother of God, pray for us sinners now, and at the hour of our death. Amen.
4: Hail Mary, full of grace, the Lord is with thee. Blessed art thou amongst women, and blessed is the fruit of thy womb, Jesus.
1: Holy Mary, Mother of God, pray for us sinners now, and at the hour of our death. Amen.
7: Glory be to the Father, and to the Son, and to the Holy Ghost.
1: As it was in the beginning, is now, and ever shall be, world without end. Amen.
7: My Jesus, forgive us our sins, save us from the fires of hell, lead all souls to heaven, especially those in most need of thy mercy.
0: The second sorrowful mystery, the scourging at the pillar. Our Father, who art in heaven, hallowed be thy name. Thy kingdom come, thy will be done on earth as it is in heaven.
1: Give us this day our daily bread, and forgive us our trespasses, as we forgive those who trespass against us. And lead us not into temptation, but deliver us from evil. Amen.
2: Hail Mary, full of grace, the Lord is with thee. Blessed art thou amongst women, and blessed is the fruit of thy womb, Jesus.
1: Holy Mary, Mother of God, pray for us sinners now, and at the hour of our death. Amen.
3: Hail Mary, full of grace, the Lord is with thee. Blessed art thou amongst women, and blessed is the fruit of thy womb, Jesus.
1: Holy Mary, Mother of God, pray for us sinners now, and at the hour of our death. Amen.
4: Hail Mary, full of grace, the Lord is with thee. Blessed art thou amongst women, and blessed is the fruit of thy womb, Jesus.
1: Holy Mary, Mother of God, pray for us sinners now, and at the hour of our death. Amen.
5: Hail Mary, full of grace, the Lord is with thee. Blessed art thou amongst women, and blessed is the fruit of thy womb, Jesus.
1: Holy Mary, Mother of God, pray for us sinners now and at the hour of our death. Amen.
3: Hail Mary, full of grace, the Lord is with thee. Blessed art thou among women, and blessed is the fruit of thy womb, Jesus.
1: Holy Mary, Mother of God, pray for us sinners now and at the hour of our death. Amen.
6: Hail Mary, full of grace, the Lord is with thee. Blessed art thou amongst women, and blessed is the fruit of thy womb, Jesus.
1: Holy Mary, Mother of God, pray for us sinners now and at the hour of our death. Amen.
7: Hail Mary, full of grace, the Lord is with thee. Blessed art thou among women, and blessed is the fruit of thy womb, Jesus.
1: Holy Mary, Mother of God, pray for us sinners now and at the hour of our death. Amen.
2: Hail Mary, full of grace, the Lord is with thee. Blessed art thou amongst women, and blessed is the fruit of thy womb, Jesus.
1: Holy Mary, Mother of God, pray for us sinners now and at the hour of our death. Amen.
3: Hail Mary, full of grace, the Lord is with thee. Blessed art thou amongst women, and blessed is the fruit of thy womb, Jesus.
1: Holy Mary, Mother of God, pray for us sinners now and at the hour of our death. Amen.
4: Hail Mary, full of grace, the Lord is with thee. Blessed art thou amongst women, and blessed is the fruit of thy womb, Jesus.
1: Holy Mary, Mother of God, pray for us sinners now and at the hour of our death. Amen.
7: Glory be to the Father, the Son, and to the Holy Ghost.
1: As it was in the beginning, is now, and ever shall be, world without end. Amen.
7: O my Jesus, forgive us our sins, save us from the fires of hell. Lead all souls to heaven, especially those in most need of thy mercy.
0: The third sorrowful mystery, the crowning with thorns. Our Father, who art in heaven, hallowed be thy name. Thy kingdom come, thy will be done on earth as it is in heaven.
1: Give us this day our daily bread, and forgive us our trespasses, as we forgive those who trespass against us. And lead us not into temptation, but deliver us from evil. Amen.
2: Hail Mary, full of grace, the Lord is with thee. Blessed art thou amongst women, and blessed is the fruit of thy womb, Jesus.
1: Holy Mary, Mother of God, pray for us sinners now, and at the hour of our death. Amen.
3: Hail Mary, full of grace, the Lord is with thee. Blessed art thou amongst women, and blessed is the fruit of thy womb, Jesus.
1: Holy Mary, Mother of God, pray for us sinners now and at the hour of our death. Amen.
4: Hail Mary, full of grace, the Lord is with thee. Blessed art thou amongst women, and blessed is the fruit of thy womb, Jesus.
1: Holy Mary, Mother of God, pray for us sinners now and at the hour of our death. Amen.
5: Hail Mary, full of grace, the Lord is with thee. Blessed art thou amongst women, and blessed is the fruit of thy womb, Jesus.
1: Holy Mary, Mother of God, pray for us sinners now and at the hour of our death. Amen.
3: Hail Mary, full of grace, the Lord is with thee. Blessed art thou among women, and blessed is the fruit of thy womb, Jesus.
1: Holy Mary, Mother of God, pray for us sinners now and at the hour of our death. Amen.
6: Hail Mary, full of grace, the Lord is with thee. Blessed art thou amongst women, and blessed is the fruit of thy womb, Jesus.
1: Holy Mary, Mother of God, pray for us sinners now and at the hour of our death. Amen.
7: Hail Mary, full of grace, the Lord is with thee. Blessed art thou among women, and blessed is the fruit of thy womb, Jesus.
1: Holy Mary, Mother of God, pray for us sinners now and at the hour of our death. Amen.
2: Hail Mary, full of grace, the Lord is with thee. Blessed art thou amongst women, and blessed is the fruit of thy womb, Jesus.
1: Holy Mary, Mother of God, pray for us sinners now and at the hour of our death. Amen.
3: Hail Mary, full of grace, the Lord is with thee. Blessed art thou amongst women, and blessed is the fruit of thy womb, Jesus.
1: Holy Mary, Mother of God, pray for us sinners now and at the hour of our death. Amen.
4: Hail Mary, full of grace, the Lord is with thee. Blessed art thou amongst women, and blessed is the fruit of thy womb, Jesus.
1: Holy Mary, Mother of God, pray for us sinners now and at the hour of our death. Amen.
7: Glory be to the Father, the Son, and to the Holy Ghost.
1: As it was in the beginning, is now, and ever shall be, world without end. Amen.
7: O my Jesus, forgive us our sins, save us from the fires of hell. Lead all souls to heaven, especially those most in need of thy mercy.
0: The fourth sorrowful mystery, the carrying of the cross. Our Father, who art in heaven, hallowed be thy name. Thy kingdom come, thy will be done on earth as it is in heaven.
1: Give us this day our daily bread, and forgive us our trespasses, as we forgive those who trespass against us. And lead us not into temptation, but deliver us from evil. Amen.
2: Hail Mary, full of grace, the Lord is with thee. Blessed art thou amongst women, and blessed is the fruit of thy womb, Jesus.
1: Holy Mary, Mother of God, pray for us sinners now and at the hour of our death. Amen.
3: Hail Mary, full of grace, the Lord is with thee. Blessed art thou amongst women, and blessed is the fruit of thy womb, Jesus.
1: Holy Mary, Mother of God, pray for us sinners now and at the hour of our death. Amen.
4: Hail Mary, full of grace, the Lord is with thee. Blessed art thou amongst women, and blessed is the fruit of thy womb, Jesus.
1: Holy Mary, Mother of God,
8: pray for us sinners now and at the hour of our death. Amen.
5: Hail Mary, full of grace, the Lord is with thee. Blessed art thou amongst women, and blessed is the fruit of thy womb, Jesus.
8: Holy Mary, Mother of God, pray for us sinners now and at the hour of our death. Amen.
3: Hail Mary, full of grace, the Lord is with thee. Blessed art thou among women, and blessed is the fruit of thy womb, Jesus.
8: Holy Mary, Mother of God, pray for us sinners now and at the hour of our death. Amen.
6: Hail Mary, full of grace, the Lord is with thee. Blessed art thou amongst women, and blessed is the fruit of thy womb, Jesus.
8: Holy Mary, Mother of God, pray for us sinners now and at the hour of our death. Amen.
7: Hail Mary, full of grace, the Lord is with thee. Blessed art thou among women, and blessed is the fruit of thy womb, Jesus.
8: Holy Mary, Mother of God, pray for us sinners now and at the hour of our death. Amen.
2: Hail Mary, full of grace, the Lord is with thee. Blessed art thou amongst women, and blessed is the fruit of thy womb, Jesus.
8: Holy Mary, Mother of God, pray for us sinners now and at the hour of our death. Amen.
3: Hail Mary, full of grace, the Lord is with thee. Blessed art thou amongst women, and blessed is the fruit of thy womb, Jesus.
8: Holy Mary, Mother of God, pray for us sinners now and at the hour of our death. Amen.
4: Hail Mary, full of grace, the Lord is with thee. Blessed art thou amongst women, and blessed is the fruit of thy womb, Jesus.
8: Holy Mary, Mother of God, pray for us sinners now and at the hour of our death. Amen.
7: Glory be to the Father, the Son, and to the Holy Ghost.
8: As it was in the beginning, is now, and ever shall be, world without end. Amen.
7: O my Jesus, forgive us our sins, save us from the fires of hell. Lead all souls to heaven, especially those in most need of thy mercy.
0: The fifth sorrowful mystery, the crucifixion and death of our Lord. Our Father, who art in heaven, hallowed be thy name. Thy kingdom come, thy will be done on earth as it is in heaven.
1: Give us this day our daily bread, and forgive us our trespasses, as we forgive those who trespass against us. And lead us not into temptation, but deliver us from evil. Amen.
2: Hail Mary, full of grace, the Lord is with thee. Blessed art thou amongst women, and blessed is the fruit of thy womb, Jesus.
8: Holy Mary, Mother of God, pray for us sinners now and at the hour of our death. Amen.
3: Hail Mary, full of grace, the Lord is with thee. Blessed art thou amongst women, and blessed is the fruit of thy womb, Jesus.
8: Holy Mary, Mother of God, pray for us sinners now and at the hour of our death. Amen.
4: Hail Mary, full of grace, the Lord is with thee. Blessed art thou amongst women, and blessed is the fruit of thy womb, Jesus.
8: Holy Mary, Mother of God, pray for us sinners now and at the hour of our death. Amen.
5: Hail Mary, full of grace, the Lord is with thee. Blessed art thou amongst women, and blessed is the fruit of thy womb, Jesus.
8: Holy Mary, Mother of God, pray for us sinners now and at the hour of our death. Amen.
3: Hail Mary, full of grace, the Lord is with thee. Blessed art thou among women, and blessed is the fruit of thy womb, Jesus.
8: Holy Mary, Mother of God, pray for us sinners now and at the hour of our death. Amen.
6: Hail Mary, full of grace, the Lord is with thee. Blessed art thou amongst women, and blessed is the fruit of thy womb, Jesus.
8: Holy Mary, Mother of God, pray for us sinners now and at the hour of our death. Amen.
7: Hail Mary, full of grace, the Lord is with thee. Blessed art thou among women, and blessed is the fruit of thy womb, Jesus.
8: Holy Mary, Mother of God, pray for us sinners now and at the hour of our death. Amen.
2: Hail Mary, full of grace, the Lord is with thee. Blessed art thou amongst women, and blessed is the fruit of thy womb, Jesus.
8: Holy Mary, Mother of God, pray for us sinners now and at the hour of our death. Amen.
3: Hail Mary, full of grace, the Lord is with thee. Blessed art thou amongst women, and blessed is the fruit of thy womb, Jesus.
8: Holy Mary, Mother of God, pray for us sinners now and at the hour of our death. Amen.
4: Hail Mary, full of grace, the Lord is with thee. Blessed art thou amongst women, and blessed is the fruit of thy womb, Jesus.
8: Holy Mary, Mother of God, pray for us sinners now and at the hour of our death. Amen.
7: Glory be to the Father, and to the Son, and to the Holy Ghost.
8: As it was in the beginning, is now, and ever shall be, world without end. Amen.
7: O my Jesus, forgive us our sins, save us from the fires of hell. Lead all souls to heaven, especially those in most need of thy mercy.
0: In the name of the Father, and of the Son, and of the Holy Ghost. Amen.
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12: Please notice what the Word of God will do.
11: It'll restore your soul. It'll make you wise. It'll rejoice your heart. It'll enlighten your eyes. It'll endure forever. That means it'll be relevant in every age, and it'll produce comprehensive righteousness, the end of verse 9. That's the sufficiency of the Word of God. That's what it'll do in your life.
12: Welcome to Grace to You, the Bible teaching ministry of John MacArthur. I'm your host, Phil Johnson. Is the Bible still relevant? Parts of it were written 2,000 years ago, and those are some of the newest portions. Most of the Bible is older than that. So does that mean it has nothing to say about the issues you face in 2026? Consider that today as we continue John's study titled The Transforming Power of Scripture. But before the lesson, something we like to mention from time to time, there are some obvious similarities between the work of Grace to You and the ministry of a local church. Both prioritize the Word of God. Both spread the life-changing truth of the gospel and strengthen believers spiritually. But there are also important differences that need to be acknowledged. Here's what John said about that in studio some time ago.
13: I have to say, there are obvious similarities between the work of Grace to You and the ministry of some local churches because they both prioritize the Word of God. It's sad to say that there are many churches that don't. There are many formal sort of sacramental churches where all is kind of mystery and form and symbolism and ceremony. And then there are lots of churches that, you know, would purport to be evangelical churches where the Word of God is not seriously dealt with, not seriously proclaimed, seriously preached, and seriously applied. But having said that, of course, what we do at Grace to You in proclaiming the Word of God is what all faithful churches do. And we're not here to be a church. In fact, we're here to support faithful local churches. We're here to strengthen their people by being a supplement. We're no different than, you know, a bookstore where you can go and buy books, or a tape library, or a ministry such as ours where you download sermons. We're here to help the local church by strengthening its leadership and its people. When you help Grace to You, you help the church.
12: Yes, friend, and we are grateful for your partnership in that work. And if you'd like to help us take God's word to his people around the world, visit gty.org and see the various ways you can support Grace to You. I'll give you more information on how to do that after the lesson. But now, stay tuned as John MacArthur continues his look at the transforming power of Scripture.
11: Now, here in this text before us, we have one of the great defenses of scriptural authority. The statement in verse 16, all scripture is God-breathed, is a tremendously profound statement. It is not the word of man, it is the word of God. It was breathed out by God. But then we're looking at this second statement. All scripture is useful, profitable, to produce these five things. According to verse 15, it can make you wise unto salvation. And according to verse 16, it is profitable or useful for doctrine, reproof, correction, and training. And is the only thing needed and the only thing able to make the man of God perfect, equipped for every good work. Now, beloved, that's another statement like Psalm 19 on the sufficiency of Scripture. What this says to us is the Scripture is comprehensively sufficient to produce men of God for every good work. It knows no limitation. It has no weakness. Nothing is left out. Nothing can be added to it. Such an attempt, by the way, according to Revelation 22, winds up with a warning: if you add anything to this, so shall be added to you the plagues that are written in it. The Bible is not to be tampered with, it is not to be distorted, it is not to be corrupted, it is not to be manhandled for your own purposes, and it is not to be added to. Now let me say it as simply as I can. When it comes to spiritual life, when it comes to a person's relationship to God, the Bible is all that is necessary for proper instruction, to make the man of God complete and capable of every good work. It is not the Bible plus anything. And that is why we are so committed to the systematic, ongoing teaching of God's Word, because of what it does. Now, we've entitled these five things the work of the Word. What does the Word do? First of all, remember in verse 15, it is able to make you wise unto salvation. The Word has the power to save. Secondly, and coming into verse 16, he says it is useful for doctrine or for teaching. And I pointed out to you that here he has in mind not the process of teaching, but the content. It is profitable to give you the necessary body of divine truth to live a godly life. The third work of the Word in verse 16 is mentioned reproof. Reproof. The word literally means to rebuke, to confront someone with a view toward convicting them of misbehavior. The first rebuking work of the word is toward the sin in the life of a person, of a believer. It'll work on you that way. Not only does the word reprove sin, but it reproves error. It reproves error. So the Word of God then has the positive content ministry of imparting to us truth, the negative content ministry in the sense that it exposes sin and exposes error. Now let's go from content to conduct in the last two. Paul says to Timothy, it is also profitable not only for salvation, not only for teaching, doctrine, not only for reproof, but for correction. Verse 16, correction. Now we're going to move from content to conduct. The Scripture not only exposes sin as to its reality, not only exposes error, but it has the ability to correct both. It has a corrective capability. The word here, epanorthosis, means literally, it's only used here, nowhere else in the Scripture, so it's hard to compare its use. So taking it at its face value, exactly what the word means, it literally means to straighten up upon, to lift you up and straighten you up. What happens? The Word of God comes along, it cuts you to ribbons, it slays you, it exposes false belief, false teaching, and then the Word of God also picks you up and straightens you up and sets you back on your feet. It has the ability to straighten up your conduct, to thoroughly restore to an upright position is what the Word means. It doesn't just split you up and let you lie there, it puts you back together again. It imparts truth, exposes error. That basically has to do with content. But it also has the power to change your behavior, to correct the sin, to correct the wrong belief. And then it says in the end, to train you in righteousness. Both those last two have to do with conduct. Conduct. That's a wonderful work of the Word, beloved. You know that's true. You go to the Word of God, what happens? You go to the Word of God, and you read it, and you feel conviction. I know I do. I rarely ever read the Scripture without feeling conviction in my heart. It always seems to pierce somehow into my heart. But then as I read, it also gives me instruction to build me back up again. If I read in the Word of God about pride and I feel convicted about pride, I also read in the Scripture the way that I can humble myself before God and how the Spirit of God will work with my will to bring humility into my life. And as I continue to study the Word of God, where I was torn apart, I start to be built back together again. David said, "Thy word have I hid in my heart that I might not what? Sin." It's the Word that begins to build and strengthen and strengthen. In fact, I can honestly say to you that through the years of spiritual growth, some of the areas of greatest weakness in my early life where the Word of God pierced most deeply and reproved me most greatly are the strongest areas now, because those areas of grave weakness which the Word of God revealed to me have been the areas where I've spent the most effort trying to build strength in the power of the Spirit of God. And I believe with all my heart that there's every reason for a Christian to hope that areas of great weakness become areas of great strength. We apply ourselves to those areas. The Word of God is the tool of building. That's why we are to let the Word of Christ dwell in us richly, Colossians 3:16, because it begins to build us up. Paul writing says we are to take in the Word of God, Acts 20:32, which is able to build you up. It puts the pieces back together. You don't just come and have the Word of God fracture you and run away. You stay and the Word will rebuild you. It has that capability. In John 15, our Lord was teaching on the vine and the branches, and he made a point that I think connects to this thought. He said, I am the true vine, and my Father is the vine dresser. Every branch in me that doesn't bear fruit, he takes away. And every branch that bears fruit, he prunes it, that it may bear more fruit. Verse 3, you are already clean, that is pruned, because of the word which I have spoken to you. You're a branch. In your life come a lot of these little sucker branches that sap your energy. They don't produce anything at all. They just drain the energy from the fruitful part. And the Lord comes along with a knife like any good vine dresser and whacks off those sucker branches out of your life. That's the pruning of the word. The word lays you bare, and then the word has a way of straightening you back up again. It'll show you your sin, and it'll show you the path of obedience. It'll show you what's wrong, and it'll teach you how to do what's right. That's the tremendous truth of God's promise. That's the restoring ministry of God's word. And don't we rejoice in that? He that is taken into fault, you that are spiritual, do what? Restore him in love. The word has the ability to do that. The word, as I imbibe it privately, or the word as it comes to me from a brother who comes alongside to help in that restoration process. And we all experience the rebuilding of the word of God. Everything we need is here. The doctrine, the foundation, all the principles of life, the reproof, the rebuking that comes to us against our sin and against false teaching. And then the scripture has the ability to correct and to put us back together and build us thoroughly, restoring us to an upright position, which is what that word means. What a tremendous, tremendous promise that is. We don't need to despair. We don't need to say, well, I'm gone, I'm done, that's the end of me. The Word of God can rebuild and restore, and God is committed to that ministry by His Spirit. As you stay in the Word, the first thing it does, it gives you truth. Then it begins to expose your sin. Then as you're crushed under your sin, it begins to rebuild you. And it rebuilds you stronger and stronger and stronger and stronger as you go along. In fact, I think it's Job, is it chapter 17, where we read about that? Yes. Nevertheless, the righteous shall hold to his way, and he who has clean hands shall grow stronger and stronger. What a wonderful thought. He who has clean hands gets stronger and stronger. As your sin is exposed and confessed and you're rebuilt, you get stronger and stronger in the process. And that's all the work of the Word. That's the work of the Word. So from a content standpoint, the word provides teaching and reproof of that which is false. From a conduct standpoint, it provides correction. It starts to rebuild you after you've been reproven. And then finally, the word works in training in righteousness. Training in righteousness. What a marvelous thought. Training in righteousness. This is the positive side of correction. It corrects you, that's dealing with your sin. It trains you, that's beginning to input righteousness. So in those four, there's a little bit of a flip-flop. The word deposits the truth that trains you in righteousness, the first and fourth. The word reproves you, the second, and then begins to rebuild you in the correcting process, that's the third term. So in those four terms, you have the work of the Word, its content and its work on your conduct. Now, what does training in righteousness mean? Well, it's a vital concept and a simple one to understand. Training is the word paideion, from which the Greek word paideia, which is child, to which that word is also connected. It means to train a child. That's exactly what it means. It's having to do with educating children. The word is able to bring you up. That's what it means to nurture you, to raise you, to grow you, to bring you up to maturity. This is the positive side. It's not only correcting you, but it's bringing you up. It's building you up. Dealing with your faults is half of it. Instructing you in what is right is the other half. So the word takes its reproving power and uses that to correct you, and the word takes its doctrinal content and uses that to train you. And the process is complete. Now the word paideion is used a number of times in the New Testament and always has to do with the idea of training up somebody, building up someone, growing a child. It does imply sometimes chastening. In fact, most of its uses are in Hebrews chapter 12, verses 5 to 11. Let's look at those for a moment and include the idea of some chastening. Hebrews chapter 12 and verse 5. Have you forgotten the exhortation which is addressed to you as sons? My son, do not regard lightly the discipline, the training process of the Lord, nor faint when you are reproved by him. So reproof is a part of that training. For those whom the Lord loves, he disciplines, he trains, and he scourges. There again, scourging is a part of the training. So correction is implied in the training, but the term training emphasizes the positive side. Verse 7, it is for training that you endure. God deals with you as with sons. For what son is there whom his father doesn't train? And if you're without training, of which all have become partakers, then you're legitimate children and not sons. Furthermore, we had earthly fathers to train us. We respected them. Shall we not much rather be subject to the Father of spirits and live? For they, that is our earthly fathers, trained us for a short time as seemed best to them. He trains us for our good, that we may share his holiness. That's it. Training unto holiness. Training in righteousness. Same idea. And all training, verse 11, for the moment seems not to be joyful but sorrowful. Yet to those who are being trained or have been trained by it, it yields the peaceable fruit, there it is, of righteousness. So the writer of Hebrews is saying God puts every one of his children through a training process. Paul here says the training process is basically the work of the Word. It is the Word that does the training. It is the Word that builds you up. The Word that trains you properly. And that's why Paul in Acts 20:32 said, I commend you to the Word which is able to build you up, to build you up. That's why Paul said in 1 Timothy 4:6 that Timothy was to be being nourished up in the words of the faith and good doctrine. It's the Word that builds you up. It's your food. Man shall not live by bread alone, but by every word that proceeds out of the mouth of God. It's our food. We feed it. We eat on it. Notice 1 Peter, a very familiar passage. Really, it puts it in very clear terms. He says in verses 23 to 25 of 1 Peter 1 that we have been begotten again through the living and abiding Word of God. We're saved through the Word. There's no question about that. Then in verse 2, he says, verse 2 of chapter 2, like newborn babes, long for the pure milk of the Word, that by it you may grow. So our growth, our training, our maturing is based on the Word. Like a baby grows because it eats, you grow because you eat. Like a baby needs milk, you need the Word. Now, this verse is very simple. What it's saying is, in the way that babies long for milk, you should long for the Word. And you know, that is the strongest. In fact, that's the single desire a baby has. They want milk. They scream for milk. That's basically it. They live for that. As I've said before, babies have two things in mind. They want milk, and they want you to deal with the consequences of the milk, and that's about it. They live to drink the milk, and that's exactly what he's saying. In the same way that a baby is so singularly focused on the need for milk, should you be singularly focused on the need for the Word so that you, like that baby, may what? May grow. It's the source of growth. And I'll tell you something, that's not mystical. I can say it's as simple as this, folks. The time you spend every day, that time you spend every single day of your life reading God's Word is making you a stronger believer. You may not perceive it. You may not even recognize it. But it's food and it's nourishment and it's finding a place in your mind and it's nourishing your spirit. Go with me for just a moment to Psalm 19. Please notice what the Word of God will do. He calls it by six different titles, Psalm 19, starting in verse 7 and then going to verse 8 and 9. He calls it the law of the Lord, the testimony of the Lord, the precepts of the Lord, the commandment of the Lord, the fear of the Lord, referring to worship, the judgments of the Lord. Six titles for Scripture. You can look at Scripture as God's law, as His testimony of Himself, as precepts for living, as commandments to be obeyed, as instruction on worship, or as verdicts from the divine bench, but it's all His Word. And what is its character? It is perfect, it is sure, it is right, it is pure, it is clean, it is true. And what will it do for you? It'll restore your soul. It'll make you wise. It'll rejoice your heart. It'll enlighten your eyes. It'll endure forever. That means it'll be relevant in every age, and it'll produce comprehensive righteousness, the end of verse 9. That's the sufficiency of the Word of God. That's what it'll do in your life as you feed on it, And the word then trains us in righteousness, in holiness. What does that mean? Right things, right behavior, right conduct, right thinking, right action, right words. It's the food that makes us grow. In James 1:21, you remember this familiar verse, therefore putting aside all filthiness and all that remains of wickedness, sounds a lot like 1 Peter 2:1, in humility receive the word. Receive the word. Basic. Well, let's go back to 2 Timothy and just kind of wrap our thoughts up. The power and the effect of the word is tremendous. The word is able to make you wise unto salvation. The word is able to give you doctrine, that is to give you all the principles necessary for living a godly life and serving God to the maximum. The word is able to reprove, that is to cut deeply into your life and reveal your sin, and also to reveal false teaching to protect you from it. The word then is able to pick up the pieces that it has torn apart in a sense and rebuild your life and also train you to Christ-likeness and holiness and righteousness. That's the power of the word. And how successful is it? Look at verse 17. So successful that the man of God in whom the word works may be perfect, complete, adequate, equipped for every, not most, but every good work. So, beloved, when I say the scripture is comprehensively sufficient, that's exactly what I mean. It's exactly what I mean. What else can you be but perfect, and what else can you do but every good work? There's nothing left out. When someone comes along and tells you that the Bible is not adequate, the Bible is insufficient, the Bible doesn't tell us all we need to know, we need some further revelations, some further writings of some spiritual gurus, or we need the insights of the world or sociology or psychology or philosophy in order to complete our Christian pilgrimage, don't you believe it? It's all here in the book. And beloved, more than anything else, if we are to be spiritually noble, we must search the scriptures daily, for therein lies our food and therein lies the tool with which God refines us to the place of maximum usefulness. The truth is, we should be like Mary in Luke 10:39. It says, who sat at Jesus' feet and heard his word. If there's anything that you need to commit your heart to, it would be that no day would pass that you didn't spend time feeding your souls in the word of the living God, that you might be all that he wants you to be. Some of you need the word for salvation. You've not yet come to know Christ. Read that New Testament until it becomes clear to you what it means to be saved. Some of you need doctrine. You don't have the principles. You don't know how to live the Christian life to its fullest. You haven't learned the word of God, so you know what true doctrine is. And some of you need to have the piercing sword of the word reprove your sin, and then to begin to do its work of correcting that sin and instructing you so that you become mature in Christ, able to be all that he wants you to be. Beloved, let me just say in closing that this again rehearses in my own mind and reaffirms why we study this book, because there's really nothing else for us to do that can come anywhere close to this. We live in a day of overindulgence.

0: We've nourished ourselves on the corn husks of the world, and we're not hungry for the meal that God sets for us in His book. That's tragic. Someone said to me, what are you going to do about it? What are you going to do about the apathy and indifference in the church? What can we do about it? And I said, we can wait till it goes away, I guess. Hope for a better day. Because it's obvious that people have so much information in their computers, so much junk, so much spiritual garbage coming in from the world around them. They have fed themselves on junk food that they've lost their appetite for the Word of God. And now when you say you're going to teach the Word of God, people sort of yawn and ho-hum. It wasn't always that way, and it won't always be that way. Because the Lord somehow in some way, by His grace, if Jesus tarries, I believe will restore the appetite of God's people for God's truth. But nonetheless, we continue to do what's right. I mean, there are lots of ways to get a crowd. The primary one is not to teach the Bible. Let's pray together. Thank You, Father, for clear truth. Thank You for Your expression of love to us in the treasure of Your book. May we say with David, oh, how I love Thy law. May it be our delight. May we meditate on it day and night so that our way may be prosperous and we may have good success. Father, make us aware that we need every day to feed on the living Word, to nourish the soul. Help us to stay away from the junk and not feed ourselves on that which is no food at all, but takes away our appetite for what is. Keep our minds pure and devoted to You and Your truth, for Christ's sake. Amen.
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6: Spending a day on the water this summer? 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Getting too close can be fatal. 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

0: ignore the signs. 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

A warm welcome to our program, Prophecy for Today, where we study biblical prophecy and its application to our daily life. It's a wonderful day to worship God. I'm William Steves. Let's pray. Dear God and Father Almighty, we rejoice that you are a God of splendor and beauty. The wonders of creation are a mere shadow of the beauty of your face. Your word calls us to desire your beauty, to look forward to seeing your majesty in heaven. I pray that you would keep that desire for your wondrous beauty foremost in our minds. Fix our eyes on you, and we pray all these things in the name of Jesus Christ. Amen.

Maranatha, friends, the Lord is coming. Malachi 3:17. And they shall be mine, saith the Lord of hosts, in that day when I make up my jewels. And I will spare them, as a man spareth his own son that serveth him. I love this picture of the coming of Christ. In that day when I make up my jewels. Consider with me what a jewel is, especially in the time when Malachi is writing this. One author described it as something that is procured at great cost, prepared with great pain, and preserved with great care. We have been purchased by God only by the most precious blood of the perfect Savior. No greater price could have been paid. We are sanctified and cleansed through trials and difficulties in our own lives. But of course, the greatest pains for our preparation were once again the pain and suffering of Jesus Christ. And Scripture says we are preserved unto the coming of Christ and the day of the Lord, when the Lord will make up his jewels. We are, as it were, the sparkling highlights in the throne room and crown of the eternal God, not chosen for our own glory, but rather that God might always have the glory from us. You're listening to Prophecy for Today. I'm William Steves. Today's letter comes from Pennsylvania. 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Our mailing address is The People's Gospel Hour, Post Office Box 1660, Halifax, Nova Scotia, Canada, B3J3A1. And our United States address is The People's Gospel Hour, Post Office Box 55862, Boston, Massachusetts, 02205.

0: And now, the familiar voice of Pastor Perry F. Rockwood, who is at home with the Lord.
1: Shall we pray? Father in heaven, we're so thankful to be in the presence of God today. We come knowing that there's nothing in ourselves, but we're so thankful for our Savior, the Lord Jesus Christ, who died for us and shed his blood for the remission of sins. Oh, I pray today for those who are not well, those who are aged, those mourning the loss of loved ones, those who are lonely. And oh, today, Father, I pray for homes and marriages, and I know it is not God's will that that home and marriage break up. I pray for many who are not saved, oh, that they might come to the Savior, not the church, and receive him by faith. I pray in Jesus' name, amen. The question the disciples asked, what should be the sign of thy coming? Our Lord's answer is this, consider the fig tree. And the fig tree is the well-known symbol of Israel, of the Jews. That fig tree for 1900 years has been dried up from the roots, like the fig tree that Jesus pronounced a curse upon that day when he was seeking fruit and found nothing but leaves. In our day, the fig tree is beginning to manifest signs of life. National consciousness has come back to Israel. They have a flag of their own, their own nation. Their own country has been opened to them as a Jewish homeland. The Jews of the world are looking toward it. But this is not all that is involved in the budding of the fig tree, because there must be more than mere national movement to indicate that the end times are upon us. There must be a spiritual awakening in Jewry. That full awakening will come after the church has been caught up from this scene, when the dead in Christ shall be raised first. Then we which are alive and remain shall be caught up together with them in the clouds to meet the Lord in the air. And so shall we ever be with the Lord. Wherefore, comfort one another with these words. Blindness in part is happened to Israel until the fullness of the Gentiles be come in. Romans 11:25. The fullness of the Gentiles will come in when God has finished his present work of grace and taken out from among the Gentiles a people for his name. When Christ and when the church is completed, the Lord himself shall descend from heaven with a shout, with the voice of the archangel, and with the trump of God. And the church, all believers, shall be caught up to be with the Lord forever. That will be the fullness of the Gentiles. Then God's present work will come to a close, and the scales will fall from Israel's eyes. The veil will be torn away from their hearts. They will discern Christ in their Bible and will realize that the Jesus whom their fathers crucified was indeed their Messiah. But the marvelous thing is that already there are great movements in Israel. Oh, many have turned back to the land. Many are being saved. Many are being saved. Yes, but the Lord gave them another word. He said, you're not to be constantly watching for signs, constantly straining your eyes to see just when the end of the age will come, thinking all the time about the new age will begin. You have the responsibility in this present age of evil, and is this, go into all the world and preach the gospel to every creature. You remember how his disciples came to him after the resurrection and said, Master, wilt thou at this time, that's the key there, at this time, restore the kingdom of Israel? Of course, that was just another way of putting the old question, what will be the sign of the end of the age? Our Lord says to them, it is not for you to know the times or the seasons, which the Father hath put in his own power. Acts 1:7. Oh, we need to sound that word today. Many are trying to set dates for the coming of the Lord. It is not for you to know. Acts 1:7. It is not for you to know. After this, if you try to figure out the date for the close of this age, if you try to find out from the mystic numbers of Daniel and Revelation just when the times of the Gentiles will end, remember, you are sure to be wrong, for it is not for you to know. But, he says, ye shall receive power, after that the Holy Ghost has come upon you, and ye shall be witnesses unto me, both in Jerusalem, and in all Judea, and in Samaria, and unto the uttermost part of the earth. Acts 1 verse 8. It is just as though Jesus said to them, while you are looking on to the time when I am coming to reign, you are not to sit down and watch for signs, but you are to keep busy carrying my gospel to the ends of the earth. Mark 13 says, and the gospel must first be published among all nations. That's the responsibility of every believer. That's the responsibility of the church. And oh, it saddens me so much when so many churches have no interest in missions. They're strong for the local church, and they ought to be. That's God's plan for this age. But the local church is to go into all the world and preach the gospel to every creature. And there's still very little interest in souls in other lands. Local churches will help another preacher start another local church 30 miles away. But I'm thinking of the lost multitudes all over the world. Think of China. Think of India. Think of Japan, the Middle East, Africa, India, Russia, Europe, Great Britain, South America, many parts of the Caribbean area, and so little interest in fulfilling Jesus' desire, ye shall be witnesses unto me, both in Jerusalem, Judea, Samaria, and unto the uttermost parts of the earth. I pray God will give us a vision today, and you can be a part of that vision through our radio ministry that reaches out for precious souls in many parts of the world. And all today, if you're not saved, if you've never been born again by the Spirit of God, I want you to believe what the Bible says, that you're a sinner, that you need to repent, turn from sin, and that you're to put your trust in Jesus Christ who died for you. He took your place. He was your substitute. He paid in his own body your sins, and now waits to save all who come to him by faith. This broadcast is sponsored by the People's Gospel Hour, Halifax, Nova Scotia, Canada, B3J3A1. 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
4: I don't know a passage that causes people any more confusion than Genesis chapter 4 for a lot of reasons. Probably the first one is where did Cain get his wife? But there's a lot more in here that's more confusing than that. That's an easy one, which we'll answer. But what really happened to Cain?

0: The first family had already experienced the devastating consequences of sin. Adam and Eve had been driven from the garden, their fellowship with God broken, and life outside of Eden would never be the same. But now, in the very next generation, the deadly power of sin would erupt inside their own family. Two brothers would come before God. Both would bring an offering. One would be accepted, the other rejected. And when Cain refused to listen to God's warning, disappointment turned to anger, and anger turned to jealousy. Jealousy gave birth to murder. Coming up on Hope for Today, David Hawking begins a powerful message called What Happened to Cain from Genesis chapter 4. We're continuing our series In the Beginning. 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And we'll share our mailing addresses for you later in the program. Stay tuned for that. Right now, though, let's open our Bibles to Genesis chapter 4, verses 1 through 24. As David begins his message, what happened to Cain?
1: Chapter 4, we'll read down to verse 24. The last two verses actually better go with chapter 5. And Adam knew Eve, his wife, and she conceived and bare Cain, and said, I have gotten a man from the Lord. And she again bare his brother Abel, and Abel was a keeper of sheep, but Cain was a tiller of the ground. And in process of time it came to pass that Cain brought of the fruit of the ground an offering unto the Lord. And Abel he also brought of the firstlings of his flock and of the fat thereof, and the Lord had respect unto Abel and to his offering. But unto Cain and to his offering he had not respect. And Cain was very wroth, and his countenance fell. And the Lord said unto Cain, Why art thou wroth, and why is thy countenance fallen? If thou doest well, shalt thou not be accepted? And if thou doest not well, sin lieth at the door, and unto thee shall be his desire, and thou shalt rule over him. And Cain talked with Abel his brother. And it came to pass when they were in the field that Cain rose up against Abel his brother and slew him. And the Lord said unto Cain, Where is Abel thy brother? And he said, I know not. Am I my brother's keeper? And he said, What hast thou done? The voice of thy brother's blood crieth unto me from the ground. And now art thou cursed from the earth, which hath opened her mouth to receive thy brother's blood from thy hand. When thou tillest the ground, it shall not henceforth yield unto thee her strength. A fugitive and a vagabond shalt thou be in the earth. And Cain said unto the Lord, My punishment is greater than I can bear. Behold, thou hast driven me out this day from the face of the earth, and from thy face shall I be hid. And I shall be a fugitive and a vagabond in the earth, and it shall come to pass that everyone that findeth me shall slay me. And the Lord said unto him, Therefore, whosoever slayeth Cain, vengeance shall be taken on him sevenfold. And the Lord set a mark upon Cain, lest any finding him should kill him. And Cain went out from the presence of the Lord, and dwelt in the land of Nod, on the east of Eden. And Cain knew his wife, and she conceived and bare Enoch, and he builded a city, and called the name of the city after the name of his son Enoch. And unto Enoch was born Irad, and Irad begat Mahujael, and Mahujael begat Methusael, and Methusael begat Lamech. And Lamech took unto him two wives. The name of the one was Ada, and the name of the other Zillah. And Ada bare Jabal. He was the father of such as dwell in tents and of such as have cattle. And his brother's name was Jubal. He was the father of all such as handle the harp and organ. And Zillah, she also bare Tubal-Cain, an instructor of every artificer in brass and iron. And the sister of Tubal-Cain was Naamah. And Lamech said unto his wives, Ada and Zillah, Hear my voice, ye wives of Lamech, hearken unto my speech, for I have slain a man to my wounding and a young man to my hurt. If Cain shall be avenged sevenfold, truly Lamech 77-fold. Let's pray. Lord, we would ask in these moments together that you would help us to understand your word. May we learn the lessons of this chapter concerning Cain and what happened to him. It is so easy for us, Lord, to think of things in the past and not see their relevance to our day. We know the same attitudes, the same problems are in our world now. The results of depravity are clearly seen now in Cain's actions and attitudes. Oh God, we pray that you'll help us to learn that we need you. Without you, we just can't make it. Pray for those that are listening who are not really sure of their own relationship to you. God, may they know that there's a God in heaven who created all things, who knows us better than we know ourselves, who's the only one who can forgive us of our sin, who can clean us as white as snow. Lord, thank you for your love and your forgiveness. In Jesus' name, amen. What happened to Cain? I want you to notice three things, and I think we need to keep track of them because of things we're going to discuss under each one. The first issue, which is a serious one, because the disagreements among Bible teachers who love the Bible are very strong on this point. And that is the reasons God did not accept Cain's offering. What were those reasons? We're going to look at five of them, believe it or not. Then we're going to look at the reaction of Cain, and boy, will we see ourselves there in verses 5-8. And then in verses 9-24, we'll look at the results of Cain's sin against God. So let's start by looking at the reason God did not accept Cain's offering. Now, the actual word Cain in Hebrew, Cain, he's kind of an enigma to a lot of people because not only are they concerned about where he got his wife, which is really an easy answer, and every one of you know where, amen? You do know. Well, we'll save it for a little later just in case you don't. But they're not only concerned about where he got his wife, but they're really troubled about why God didn't accept his offering. It's very obvious that it's an issue in the Bible because it's repeated several times, even in the New Testament. What's the reason God did not accept Cain's offering? Here's some possibilities. Number one, his offering was the result of his own efforts. There's a lot of Bible teachers who teach this because in verse 2, it says that he's a tiller of the ground. It was necessary for his own energy and his own efforts to be involved in producing that offering, whereas Abel was simply a keeper of the sheep, and they, of course, produced without his help. And this is a big argument. As a matter of fact, I read this note from the rabbis of the past in analyzing this. They said, Abel was younger, but his occupation is mentioned first because it was a more spiritual pursuit than Cain's. Now, folks, if that's your argument, here's the way it goes, and you'll hear Bible teachers teach it. It'll be something like this. Cain represents the carnal Christian who by his own efforts is trying to please God. But Abel represents the true spiritual Christian who simply rests in the Lord to do his work apart from him. I think it's an interesting view, but I don't think it's a correct one. But it is an interesting view. Let's go to number two, a second possibility as to why God did not accept Cain's offering. And that is that his offering was from the ground which God cursed. You see, verse 3 makes it clear that he brought the fruit of the ground. And yet back in chapter 3, verse 17, in the middle of verse, God said, Thou shalt not eat of it. Cursed is the ground for thy sake. In sorrow shalt thou eat of it all the days of thy life. The ground was cursed, and so Cain brings that which is cursed. And the argument here is expanded on by preachers to indicate that a lot of us are bringing to God that which has the curse of God on it. It's an abomination, and God wants nothing to do with it. And so they will wax eloquently about it. Interesting view, but I'm still not convinced. A third possibility as to why God did not accept Cain's offering is that his offering was, frankly, inferior to Abel's. Now let's look at verse 4. Abel brought, the Bible says, of the firstlings of his flock and of the fat thereof. And the Lord had respect unto his offering. Now the argument here is that Abel brings the best and that Cain brought just whatever he could. Now it doesn't really say that. For all I know, he brought the best fruit. All it says is that Cain brought of the fruit of the ground. The argument that his was crummy fruit, like, you know, bananas that have been sitting around too long, apples with worms in them, you know, that's the argument. Pears that are half eaten. And Abel brought the firstlings of his flock. He brought the very best. Here's some of the passages that are used. Turn to Malachi and look at verses 7 to 8. The Lord does bring a tremendous condemnation on those who would bring defective offerings to him, that you don't bring the best. That's important for all of us to understand. In Proverbs 3:9, it says to honor the Lord with the first fruits of all of thy substance. By the way, that's why I believe that when you make out a check, let's say, out of your income to the Lord's work, it should always come off the top, not the bottom. I believe the Lord wants us to bring the first fruits to him. But I read in Malachi chapter 1, verse 7, God says this, "Ye offer polluted bread upon mine altar, and ye say, wherein have we polluted thee? In that ye say, the table of the Lord is contemptible. And if ye offer the blind for sacrifice, is it not evil? And if ye offer the lame and sick, is it not evil? Offer it now unto thy governor. Will he be pleased with thee or accept thy person? Saith the Lord of hosts." In other words, he's condemning them for bringing defective offerings to the Lord. Now, I think this point needs to be heard. I remember as a little boy seeing what was called a missionary chest. It was in the lobby of the auditorium of the church, and it was a missionary chest, and when missionaries were home, they could open it up and take whatever was in there. And I remember once lifting it up myself. Nobody was watching, and I lifted it up and looked in it. I thought, this is a bunch of crummy stuff. It really was. It was crummy. It looked like people, you know, gave their leftovers. Well, later on, my brother went into missions. Once he was home on furlough, and he got this house to rent, which was empty, and they put a little announcement in the church bulletin to, you know, contribute some furniture while they're home on furlough. And so he had asked me to help him to go around and pick up the stuff. I could not believe the junk people gave. The mattress had holes in it. And it was a real shock to me early in my ministry. I thought, what in the world? And I found out from many missionaries that's the way it was. And people would say, well, it's good enough for the missionaries. I mean, I don't want it anymore, so why not give it to them? Now, friends, we ought to put that, you know, into a hole and bury it once and for all. If you want to help some missionary, then buy him something brand new. Give him the best. Give the Lord the first. Don't give any defective things to the Lord. Say, well, I don't need it anymore. I'll give it to the Lord. What? Well, if you don't need it, maybe they don't need it either. But what was a real shock to me, in 1970, I was in the jungles of Central Africa preaching, and I was with some missionaries, and a box arrived from the States, from a woman's missionary group, and they opened it up, and it was used tea bags. And a little note, it was not a joke. It said, "We thought of you while we were having tea, and we all saved our bags because you can use them again." And I thought to myself, why not send brand new tea bags? Why send the ones you've already used? Now, these are actual stories. I didn't make them up. I saw them. They happened in my life, and I determined I would never treat missionaries in that way again in my life. I think we need to have a right attitude. So I do understand when people take this view and they say, well, Cain, he just brought some junk. I mean, just some lousy fruit. That's what he did. And they say the reason for that is that God did not say he brought the first fruits. So this is an argument from silence. But again, I do not believe it is a strong argument. If the Lord wanted us to see that, it could have been made a little stronger. No, he brought the fruit of the ground. But some people say because it doesn't say first fruits, because Abel's was firstlings, that the argument, therefore, is it was defective. And they use the passage in Malachi 1 to prove their point. It is interesting, and we do need to hear it. All these views that I'm giving you are not held by people who deny the Bible. We're talking about people who believe the Bible, trying to understand this. So let's quickly review again. One is his offering was the result of his own efforts. So it's the difference between carnality and spirituality. Two is that the offering was from the ground, which God cursed. Three is that the offering was inferior to that of Abel's. Now number four, which is held by some outstanding Bible teachers today, and that is that his offering was brought with a bad attitude. This particular point doesn't focus on the nature of the offering at all. This particular point says that if Cain's attitude was right, God would have accepted whatever he brought. After all, he was a tiller of the ground, and Abel was a keeper of the sheep. And since there's no evidence, in their view, previous to this of what should be done, they argued that God would have accepted if it was brought with the right attitude. Now, their argument is pretty strong when you think about it. Let's take a look at Genesis 4 again, very carefully. Is the issue here that God didn't accept the offering because of a bad attitude? By the way, if this is the point, it's a powerful lesson and application to all of us, isn't it? When we try to give our time, our talents, our efforts to the Lord, using our spiritual gifts in the body of Christ and doing what we can, and yet, in fact, if we have a wrong, bad attitude, it isn't pleasing the Lord. He's not accepting it. It is not a sacrifice that is well-pleasing to him. And I think that's true, regardless of whether that's the view here or not. But look at Genesis 4 again. It says at the end of verse 4, the Lord had respect unto Abel and his offering. But in verse 5, it says, unto Cain and to his offering, he had not respect. And the Bible comments that Cain is very wroth. He's angry. And the Lord says, why are you wroth? So the argument here is that it's an attitude. He has anger in his heart. Now, he definitely has anger, as we shall see in a moment in more detail. But the fact is that it appears that the Lord has respect for Abel because he had a right attitude, and he didn't have respect for Cain because he had a bad attitude. I want to take just a moment and look at the word respect. Turn to Numbers chapter 16. It's very possible that this view is the view of why God did not accept Cain's offering. We look in Numbers chapter 16, verse 15. It says here that Moses was very wroth. By the way, that's the same word that's used of Cain's anger in Genesis 4. Moses was very wroth and said unto the Lord, respect not their offering. I have not taken one ass from them, neither have I hurt one of them. This is the whole rebellion of Korah. They had a responsibility in caring for the items of the tabernacle, but they want more. They want to be the priesthood. And the rebellion was judged by God. It's obvious that Moses' anger was justified here, and the Lord supported Moses in that. But what Moses said is, respect not thou their offering. Now, in this case, they are offering what God said to offer. So the people that hold this view in Genesis 4 say, here's a clear example using the word respect to show that Moses is even asking God not to respect the offering that was the proper animal, but don't respect it, don't accept it, because their attitudes were wrong. So you see, taking that passage and putting it back into Genesis 4, hey, you have to agree, it's a very strong parallel cross-reference. It does add support to the view that the reason God did not accept Cain's offering was that his attitude was wrong. And what a reminder to us how often we have bad attitudes and we try to minister for the Lord. I know the frustration of that, do you? It's a terrible thing. And the Bible teaches us that God did not respect Cain's offering. And here Moses says, don't respect theirs either. They're rebellious. They have a bad attitude, and God backed it up by judging Korah and the rebellion. The earth swallows them up. In fact, if you look down at verse 35, it says, there came out a fire from the Lord and consumed the 250 men that offered incense. They weren't supposed to be doing it. They're trying to play priests. They're rebellious. They were offering the right item, but their attitude was wrong, and they were in disobedience to God. Turn to Proverbs 21 and look at verse 27. Here's an interesting principle about sacrifice. Proverbs 21, verse 27. The Bible says the sacrifice of the wicked is abomination. How much more when he bringeth it with a wicked mind? You see, the Bible is clear that God does not accept or respect the offering of those who come with a wicked heart and a wicked mind. Something is wrong inside the heart. His offering was brought with a bad attitude. So I think there's a lot of strength behind this view. All of these views certainly have impact and importance and significance to those of us who are believers. I don't know about you, but I don't want to bring offerings as a result of my own efforts if the Lord isn't in it. I want to trust the Lord as I serve him. I know you do too. I want my fruit to be of the Spirit and not of the flesh. Those who sow to the flesh will reap corruption. Those who sow to the Spirit will reap everlasting life. And I'm sure you feel the same, that I don't want to bring anything that God's cursed. And some of us are, believe it or not. Things that are in our society are condemned in no uncertain terms in the Bible. And somehow we think we just kind of wink at it and it's okay. No, it's not okay. And I don't want to bring anything inferior either. And I think that's a strong view. God condemns in no uncertain terms bringing these defective offerings to Him, leftovers for God. I think that's a good view. And I don't want to come with a bad attitude, too. And I know that's a tendency in all of our hearts, to have an attitude that's not right before God. And God has no pleasure in that at all and doesn't respect it. But in spite of the fine points of all of these views, I don't believe it's a correct one. I believe the correct view as to why God did not accept Cain's offering is that his offering was not an animal sacrifice.
0: This is Hope for Today with David Hawking, and David will be back in just a moment to close out our time for today. First, though, Matt's joining me in studio, and we're going to tell you about a powerful resource that can help you grow in your knowledge and understanding of God's Word.
2: Jim, we have a number of resources that speak to the biblical doctrine of salvation, and one of those resources is a booklet we're featuring this month titled The Security of the Believer.
0: Now, it touches our hearts because many today, and we hear from them, They don't have that security in Christ. Are they saved? Have they lost their salvation? What about sin or a struggle with sin?
2: Yeah, I mean, can that cause our Lord to abandon you?
0: Right.
2: And Satan knows just where and how to cast doubt, doesn't he?
0: He sure does. Well, Hope for Today teaches that genuine believers are born again by the Holy Spirit of God.
2: Amen.
0: And are indwelt, baptized into the body of Christ by the Holy Spirit.
2: And thus will not and cannot be separated from the love of Jesus Christ. It's eternal security, and my dad makes that case from Scripture inside this booklet, The Security of the Believer.
0: It's one half of our featured resource pack for July, Matt, and the other half is your dad's booklet, Does the Bible Teach the Rapture?
2: You know, in 42 pages, Does the Bible Teach the Rapture explores key scriptures on the rapture, the tribulation, the place where believers will meet the Lord when He comes at the rapture and the revelation, God's promises in the rapture, and end times.
0: He also tackles seven major objections to the pre-tribulation rapture view inside Does the Bible Teach the Rapture?
2: It's a compact and concise guide to the rapture and related events in Bible prophecy.
0: Get in touch with us and order the Hope for Today July resource pack. Again, Matt, two booklets by your dad titled Does the Bible Teach the Rapture and the Security of the Believer?
2: And the package price is just $10.
0: Well, Matt, I also want to add that folks can get our current radio series In the Beginning in MP3 format for just $25. 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And again, we have the complete series on MP3 as a download or an MP3 CD, just $25. 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Well, David's joining us now with those closing comments. David?
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0: 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Join us tomorrow as David continues this message, What Happened to Cain? We'll see how Cain responded to God's judgment, what became of his life and family, and what this sobering account reveals about the continuing spread of sin throughout the human race. It's a stark reality, but there's hope, and you'll hear it tomorrow on Hope for Today.
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1: I remember there was a 50 cent coin that they were putting out for a little while.
2: Yeah.
1: Like a half dollar.
2: Right.
1: And I was trying to hawk this to the pizza guy. Now, back then, remember, we were still using cash.
2: Of course.
1: Right?
2: Yep.
1: In the 90s.
2: Yep.
1: And he was, first of all, I gave him all these coins, like $15 in coins, right? And then he saw the 50 cent and goes, what's this? Oh, no, it's cool.
2: It's cool. That's
1: it's cool. Legal tender from the mint. Yeah. And he goes, I'm not taking
2: it. Yeah, exactly.
1: So we got in a fight because I'm like, no, I could take it. Look, I have this whole little thing and it's coming from the mint.
2: Right.
1: You can use
2: it. It's legit.
1: I don't care. I'm not using a 50 cent. Like it's the old west or something. So
2: I got a small bag of gold here if you want to trade for the pizza. What?
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1: Like we say BYOB in Canada means bring your own beer.
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1: Or beverage. 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
2: Yeah.
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0: 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As a matter of fact, kasalukuyan, it's like, anong oras na ba? 12 minutes makalipas ng alas 6 ng umaga, 21 degrees na tayo. Ang humidex, feeling 28 na po. We have partly cloudy skies at sobrang init naman, grabe. 35 sa pinakamataas ngayon with mainly

0: 28 degrees. Ang alinsangan po, aabot pa ng hanggang weekend yan. Saturday and Sunday, we have high of 30 and 32. August na yun. That's August long weekend nga pala na po. We have 5:54 sa ating sunrise, sunset naman at 9:15. Ako si Chester Pangan. Good morning po.
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1: I remember a woman waiting to talk to me after a conference and she said, I'm so mad with you.
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1: And I said, talk to me about that. And she said, you said something on the platform that cannot be true. And I said, what's that? She said, you said that God is all powerful and that God is love. And I said, yeah, I believe both of those. And she said, then explain to me why I've buried two sons. Either he's all powerful, I've buried two sons, so he's not loving, or he's loving, but he couldn't stop my two boys dying. And I think that's one of the greatest questions that we wrestle with in life. Why does God allow these things to happen? And I would love to think that I suddenly came up with a wonderful answer. I don't, but the only thing that I know is we're not promised a life that's free of trouble. In fact, the opposite. But we're always promised the presence of Christ.
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0: a day on the water this summer? Steer clear of dams and generating stations. If you hear a horn or see lights, water levels are about to change. Getting too close can be fatal. Whether you're fishing, swimming, or boating, don't ignore the signs. Warning signs are there to keep you at a safe distance. Stay away and stay safe. Safety is the answer.
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2: 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Another reminder, last game na ng ating Winnipeg Sea Bears on Friday. Ano na po yan? At ito na yung parang last game of the season, regular season. 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Pero they might actually go all the way sa championship. So, make sure po na makapanood kayo while you can. This Friday's customer to the club. Fan appreciation. Wala nga pala silang customers. 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
0: And there you have it, ang ating mga news mula sa ating ng bayan sa Pilipinas sa mga oras na ito. 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So Winnipeg at partly cloudy, humidex natin. 28 kasalukuyan, meron tayong 35 sa pinakamataas ngayon, araw po ng Miyerkules. It's hump day. We have mainly sunny skies maghapon, pero magkakaroon na ng mix of sun and cloud later on. Late this afternoon, fog patches dissipating this morning, hazy mamayang hapon. Ito pa, 35. Ano po ang pinakamataas? That's hot. Humidex is 45. UV index natin 8 or very high. Magiging partly cloudy mamayang gabi na may 60% chance of showers or thunderstorms late this evening and overnight local smoke. Manatay low ng 22 degrees. Tomorrow Thursday, magiging maulap. Tapos 60% chance of showers or thunderstorms in the morning. Then a mix of sun and cloud. With a high of 28, humidex 35. Meron naman tayong clear skies tomorrow night, low ng 16. Extended forecast for Friday, we have high of 28 at maaraw. Saturday, maaraw din po at 30. And then sunny and 32 naman on Sunday. Medyo cozier by Monday. Holiday yun, di ba? We got 26 pagdating ng Lunes at mix of sun and cloud. Sunrise at 5:54 kanina, madaling araw. Sunset naman at 9:15. Mainit na araw po ng Miyerkules, ha? 21 degrees na ngayon. Humidex nga, 28 na eh. Sa ating pagbabalik, we got more music. Bangan!
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5: Ito po showbiz news natin, SB19. 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
6: Get ready for an epic and historic performance sa Lollapalooza 2026. 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
8: For almost 7 years now, like, one of our goals is to really introduce Filipino music all over the world, and to be able to perform in the biggest stages like Lollapalooza is such a dream.
7: Si Stel teary-eyed pa nga raw nang matanggap ang balita habang nasa isang convenience store sa Japan.
9: When they saw me and they were cheering for me, they were like, "Ooh, yeah, we can do this finally. It's a win for the Filipinos that finally there's a Filipino act performing for Lollapalooza."
7: Sabi naman ni na Josh at Justin, nagbunga ang ilang taong walang tigil na pagsusumikap para maiangat ang Filipino music, kaya raw puspusa na rin ang paghahanda nila para sa napakalaking milestone na ito.
9: Right now, it's all making sense as everything's going actually fast, and we're very thankful that we are getting the opportunity. So yeah, I cannot believe at first, but right now it's all sinking in.
10: This thing is really like a big step towards our dream, and so we shouldn't let this opportunity go to waste. So we should just do our best.
7: Hindi rin nakalimot si Ken na pasalamatan ng kanilang fans, ang A-Team, at ang buong team na kasama nila sa kanilang music journey.
11: I can't be thankful enough for the fans for supporting us until today. And of course, the people behind us, also our team. Everyone that keeps on supporting us from the very beginning, we're just so thankful and very, you know, full of gratitude in our heart.
7: Kasama ng SB19 na magpe-perform ang iba pang artists from all around the globe sa annual American Music Festival. 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Pero higit daw sa isang world-class performance, mission din ng SB19 na dalhin sa international stage ang tunay na kwento, talento at kulturang Pilipino na isa rin daw nilang makapagbigay ng inspirasyon.
9: We just have to show like our authentic selves, right? We just have to be there and represent our culture.
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8: 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It becomes one of the stepping stone where people could, you know, dive deep in the rabbit hole and see what Filipino music and what Filipino culture is all about.
7: Aubrey Carampel, updated showbiz happening.
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25: Wala ako, I cannot comment on that.
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0: 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And there you have it po, news from the Philippines. Dito naman sa ating Winnipeg weather forecast, pati current conditions. Aga-aga po, mainit na. 29 ang humidex. At partly cloudy skies. Medyo pasilip-silip ang araw kahit po dito sa may Polo Park area. Nasa 35 tayo. Magiging maaraw. Magsasun and cloud this afternoon. 45 ang humidex. Nakakaano yun pag pangilabot yun pag inisip mo sa totoo lang. UV index is 8 or very high. Partly cloudy mamayang gabi. 60% chance of showers or thunderstorms tomorrow. Then a mix of sun and cloud. Mainit din. 28 with 35 naman na humidex. Maaliwalas po tayo tomorrow night and low of 16. Sa Friday naman magiging maaraw. Pakit pa rin naman sa 28 degrees Celsius. Kasalukuyan dito sa Winnipeg, may yellow warning tayo for heat, 21, partly cloudy, humidex natin, 29. News natin pang alas 7, hadid sa atin ang...
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3: 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Yeah.

0: Ay, speaking of picture nga pala, may nanda akong balita. 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And the federal government, inanunsyo ito kahapon, removing previous delay limits on how many people ang pwedeng mag-apply araw-araw sa online, which is great. Ang Immigration Minister na si Lina Diab na sabi sa press conference sa Vancouver, as of today, online passport renewal will be available to all eligible adult Canadians applying from within Canada. We are removing the limit on the number of people who can access this service, sabi niya. Ibig sabihin nito, eligible Canadians will no longer have to wait para sa online application ng spot. Kasi nga, online na nga, may spot pa eh. Para kang bumibili ng ticket sa concert eh. To become available, no? Para talagang anytime, anyway, anywhere, pwede kang, you know, mag-ano doon, mag-apply. They will be able to begin yung renewal online whenever it is convenient for them to do so. Kasi nga naman, you know, dapat nga naman, pag-renewal na mas, mas madali. Oh, sa totoo lang. Now, the announcement comes after yung mga multiple reports in recent years na marami po, you have to wait hours in person, of course, at saka online para sa mga passport renewal spots. Now, at the time, Service Canada and Immigration, Refugees, and Citizenship Canada cited lack ng resources to meet yung demand. So ngayon, dahil inalis na po yung limit sa mga online passport renewals, may sound like a small operational change, pero sa daan-daan and hundreds of thousands na mga Canadians, it will be mean one less na errand, you know? One less lineup, one less thing to worry about bago yung kanilang next journey. 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This is gonna be a little bit easier. At saka double check po ninyo lagi ha, kung kailan yung pagpaso ng inyong mga ano passports, para na sa ganun. 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The changes comes as federal government says it's expect demand sa mga passport renewals tumataas. Diba? Every day naman talaga yung mga nagpaparenew dyan. So there you go po. Imagine, no? Pwede na kayo na tayo magpa-online renewal ng mga passports whenever it is convenient. Nakita ko kanina, meron dito yung mga bagong Canadian passport art and online renewal. May bagong art yung ano? Anyway, pakinggan natin to.
1: Canadian passports are getting a new look and enhanced security features, including laser-engraved personal information on polycarbonate material. Some colors, images, and letters appear and disappear depending on the angle, and seasonal art changes under ultraviolet light. Also coming this fall, you'll be able to renew your passport online.
2: So adding this additional tool means that for people who are just doing a simple renewal of a valid passport, it will be a lot quicker and easier to process.
1: This July is the one-year anniversary of the first 10-year passport application, so a higher number of renewals is expected. People renewing passports at Vancouver Sinclair Centre reacted to the news.
3: Doing your passport online would be just so much simpler. Instead of having to like fill out a form, come here for like an hour and a half.
4: If it's anything like the CRA online, it's going to be a nightmare.
5: I'm from Melbourne, and we do our passport renewals online. It's really easy. So you used to have to go into the post office and get a professional photo taken, but now you can literally just take a selfie on your phone.
1: What you won't find on the new passports? An image of Terry Fox on his Marathon of Hope. Port Coquitlam Mayor Brad West promptly tweeted, "I'm the mayor of Terry Fox's hometown. Whoever made the decision to remove Terry Fox from Canadian passports needs to give their head a shake. Our country needs more Terry Fox, not less." Instead, the new passports will highlight Canada's natural beauty throughout the four seasons. And there is a reason for an entirely new theme.
6: We did want to go for a completely new design, in part to protect the security features. If you maintain elements that may have existed in the previous design, it becomes easier to counterfeit the Canadian passport, which is something we want to protect against.
1: Current passports are still good until they expire. The new passports will start rolling out later this summer. Grace Key, Global News.
7: Gising! 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
4: 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He was subsequently transferred to UltiCare Medical Center Incorporated for intensive care, where he continued to receive treatment under the same working diagnosis. The medical cause of death was identified as a severe infection affecting the central nervous system with a compromised respiratory system.
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2: 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And then talagang we need an answer. And our son and the family needs talaga justice for Aldwin kung ano yung nangyari sa kanya.
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4: Education and Training Command Philippine Navy extend its deepest condolences to the family and loved ones of Officer Candidate Dulnuan. The command has personally reached out to his family and continues to provide the necessary support and assistance during this difficult time.
3: Dano Tingkunko, Nakatutok, 24 Oras.
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6: This is not about one missing receipt. This is not about a clerical error or accounting mistake. The evidence will reveal a pattern, a systemic course of conduct that taken as a whole demonstrates graft and corruption and betrayal of public trust.
7: I think we have to object to the statements being made by the Honorable De Lima, with all due respect, of course.
8: So I was listening intently in the beginning. It was okay, Honorable De Lima, but later on, you did make conclusions of law already, which the chair orders to be stricken from the record.
7: Kahit naman i-strike off the record natin, eh narinig na po at nasabi na. So to allow your honors, again, a continuation of such, is really goes into the matter of fair play, Your Honor.
5: Iniharap ng prosecution ang una nitong witness, si Violeta Consentido, the branch manager ng Land Bank Shaw Boulevard, nung panahong nag-withdraw ang Office of the Vice President ng cash, gamit ang apat na checking tig 125 million pesos bawat isa. 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
10: Yes, sir.
13: 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Tama po ba?
10: Wala naman pong illegal doon sa encashment po.
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14: 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I mean, precise, kasi we're talking of impeachment of the vice president dito. 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As much as possible.
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15: 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So again, no, there's a striking coincidence, perhaps, we may call it.
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1: 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Mula 35 ang high, 45 ang humidex. Grabe yun. Magiging maaraw, mix of sun and cloud tayo mamayang hapon. Partly cloudy naman mamayang gabi, 60% chance of showers or thunderstorms late this evening and overnight. Patuloy din local smoke, low ng 22. Cloudy with 60% chance of showers or thunderstorms sa umaga. Din na mix of sun and cloud naman tayo bukas. Meron tayong 28 sa pinakamataas. Ang humidex naman naabot ng 35. 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
1: 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Si Carola Vergara, birthday niya ngayon. Make sure po na ma-message niya siya. Happy, happy birthday to you, Carola Vergara. 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Also, gusto natin mag-say ng happy birthday day kay Lamberto Tayson. 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Nora Demapanag, birthday din ngayon. Happy birthday! Sharon Joy Bayani, happy birthday to you. 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More birthdays to come, ha? 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Yung mga nag-message sa atin, making sure na sinasabi nila na nakikinig sila, like Roger Nazareth. 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Ang ating Blanco family, Tito Dante, Tita Melly. Hi guys! How are you today? Happy Wednesday din po sa inyo. Zaldi Hoven is listening right now. Herminio and Ramos, nakikinig sa atin. 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
4: You're tuned in sa The Good Morning Philippines. 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
8: Yes, sir.
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14: Ang unusual ay appetizer pa lang. We will let the evidence lead the court to a finding of betrayal of public trust and culpable violation of the Constitution in the coming trial days.
15: 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So again, no, there's a striking coincidence.
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16: 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Thereafter, we will hear the evidence in chief of the respondent for all the articles that remain or all the articles that evidence will be presented by the prosecution. So ordered.
6: Sa Lunes, alas 10 ng umaga pa rin inaasahan na magsisimula ang trial. 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
20: The evidentiary facts, Your Honor, that were not yet
19: hindi pa nakita ng House. 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
11: 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In our case, I have to disagree that there was any sort of fishing expedition yes. Because based on what the Committee on Justice and later the plenary of the House found was sufficient, there was enough cause to proceed with the case.
18: Sabi pa ng Every Woman, ang ginawang ito daw ni Cayetano paglabag sa tungkulin niya bilang abogado at senator judge na nagsasabi na hindi dapat gumagawa ng labag sa batas, dishonest o sinungaling, immoral at mapanilang o deceitful na gawain. 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
20: We encourage and we demand that there should be an investigation and if needed, there should be a sanction towards her action.
18: Iniingan pa namin ng reaksyon tungkol dito si Senador Cayetano pero bago ang paghahain ng complaint laban sa senadora, nagkaroon kami ng pagkakataong matanong siya tungkol sa issue.
21: Would you like to comment this issue niyo kay Diokno? Why?
22: Ang walang comment, this is Diokno. I mean, ma'am, sinasabi nila it's not being fair.
18: Ayon naman kay Ethics Committee Chair Tito Soto, tatalakayin ito ng kanyang komite sa August 6. Hiwalay daw dito ang impeachment court.
23: Anything that has to do with the Senate, we would, as much as possible, will not allow it to be transgressing into the work of the impeachment.
24: Even if these are actions stemming from?
23: Oh, yeah, but if there are actions coming from a senator, taken up in the Senate.
24: As a senator, yung judgment natin.
18: Ayon sa Senate Impeachment Court, kung walang magbibigay ng manifestasyon tungkol dito sa korte, ay walang pwedeng maging aksyon ang korte.
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4: 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Cloudy, na may 60% chance of showers din o thunderstorms tomorrow morning, then a mix of sun and cloud. 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Sa Friday, maaraw high of 28, and then Saturday, sunny and a high of 30. Right now in Winnipeg, maalinsangan na po

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1: Okay, bago tayo magpatuloy, rejoin na po yung ating contest sa online. 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

0: All right, it's 8:24 in the morning. So when I announce yung ating potential winner para sa ating summer grocery giveaway, kung ikaw ay nakikinig, Alejandre Furigay. 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You gotta call us now, 204-780-8181. 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At syempre, pwede pa rin sumali sa ating website, ckjs.com. 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Big news pa rin, ang old age security at ang Canada Pension Plan payments will be heading out to Canadians na magka-qualify uy ngayong araw na ito. Nag-ring yung phone ko sa mail. Ito po ba si Alejandra? Hey! Congratulations! Teka, yala lagi kita on the air, ha? Tapusin ko lang po yung news. All right. Some of those payments though, will talagang live eh. Live talaga eh, no? Some of the payments will also be higher kaysa sa dati dahil nagkaroon ng adjustments pa rin. Well, you know, inflation. Itong mga payments na ito po ay monthly and it's very depending sa edad ninyo, residency, citizenship, previous employment, tax filing status, among other factors. Ang pera should land in bank accounts on July 29. Yung araw na ito for those na may direct deposit. So those receiving checks via mail naman, of course, you have to wait for them when they arrive. So ang old age security, next old age security payment ngayon, araw na ito, congratulations ha, sa mga administer yan ng Service Canada and Employment and Social Development Canada. Sa mga qualified OAS payments, ito po yung mga recipients must be like 65 years old, of course, Canadian citizen or legal resident at the time ng approval. And they must have been a resident of Canada for at least 10 years mula nung age of 18. Dami yung pera. Di ba? Anyway, time out. Mayroon akong color kasi nandito na sa linya ng telepono ang ating potential winner. Hi, good morning.
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0: 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Wow, okay! 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
0: 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Yeah, yung gift card or i-email sa inyo or something. 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
0: You're welcome at ingat po patuloy sa pakinig, ha?
1: Thank you po, sir. Thank you.
0: Then. Sa ating pagbabalik, meron na tayo mga balita naman. Last news natin from the Philippines.
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10: In short, before, we had 5.1 million Filipinos exempt. If this reform is passed, it will go up from 5.1 million Filipinos to 6.3 million Filipinos exempted. And then above the 350,000, makikinabang rin silang lahat. Okay? The estimate of that total beneficiary group is 3.13 million Filipinos employed sector.
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14: 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At ang recommendation po ay immediate legal action.
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18: Congratulations, Alex!
19: Laban lang!
18: Laban lang, girl! Laban lang!
20: Congratulations, Alex!
18: Welcome to the DMV. We love you here.
20: Congratulations, Alex! We love you! You're so good!
17: Masaya ang tournament owner ng DC Open sa laro ni Ayala.
21: Over the last month, the Ticket 15 says at least 80%, if not more, of requests in this tournament are about winners Alex and Alex. It says something about Alex's following, since we're super glad she's here. Her, she's such a really nice person and a grateful person and a humble person.
17: Proud si Alex sa kanyang laro, lalo't dati siyang natalo ni Kin Wen sa 19th Asian Games.
22: It's a really good win for me. I think she's an amazing player. She's known to be a fighter and of course very accomplished. So, really had to dig deep.
20: And thank you for coming around.
17: Malaking bagay anya ang mga Pinoy na hindi rin bumitaw sa pag-cheer.
22: The atmosphere is great. It makes it so fun to be out on court and very competitive. So, thank you everybody.
17: Matinding laban ang inaasahan ni Alex sa susunod niyang pagtapak sa court laban sa defending champion na si Leila Fernandez. 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
0: Noong may hapad si Donna, makakasama ninyo sa ating afternoon pasada. 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As a matter of fact, bukod sa 35, sure, sunny, becoming a mix of sun and cloud this afternoon. 45 po ang ating humidex ngayon, di biru-biru yan. 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We got partly cloudy skies tonight. 60% chances, showers or thunderstorms. Malinsama may gabi din, 22 sa pinakamababa. Cloudy skies tomorrow, Thursday, with 60% chance of showers or thunderstorms in the morning and then a mix of sun and cloud. High natin bukas, Huwebes, 28 ang humidex, sa abot pa rin sa 35. Clear naman tomorrow night and a low of 16. Currently sa Winnipeg, 23, mainly sunny, at ang humidex naman ay nasa 30. 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

0: 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Uy, 8:47 na pala. 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May mga showbiz news pa tayo.
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July 3, July 29, St. Olaf's Day sa Norway, Independence Day nila, Day 2 sa Peru, Constitution Day naman sa Moldova. It's also National Chicken Wing Day at National Lasagna Day ngayon. Pwede nga pares yun, ano? Thomas Edison examining opportunities missed by most people because it is dressed in overalls and looks like work. Chester Pahan po, wishing you peace, love, and joy. Mamayang hapon, make sure na makinig kayo 3 to 7 sa afternoon pasada. Kasama niya si Donna. Thank you po, and have a nice Wednesday, everybody.

0: Deuteronomy 32, 35 says, to the Lord alone belongs vengeance. We aren't supposed to take vengeance on anybody. We're to leave it to the Lord, but the Lord will exact it in His time and His way.
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Two is that the offering was from the ground, which God cursed. Three is that the offering was inferior to that of Abel's. Four, his offering was brought with a bad attitude. But in spite of the fine points of all of these views, I don't believe it's a correct one. And I want to tell you why.

0: Cain had every opportunity to turn back. God confronted his anger, warned him that sin was crouching at his door, and told him he must rule over it. Cain refused to listen, and the result was the first murder in human history. Brother rising against brother, blood crying out from the ground, and a man walking away from the presence of God. What drove Cain to this terrible moment? And what does his story reveal about sin, worship, jealousy, and the human heart? This is Hope for Today. Coming up, David Hawking is continuing his message called What Happened to Cain? From Genesis chapter 4, verses 1 through 24. It's all part of our ongoing series, In the Beginning. Just before we get into the Word, we want to quickly let you know about a great downloadable resource, and this is absolutely free from our website. It's called Does God Truly Love Me? Listen, Cain's sin was horrible, and maybe there's some sin in your life that you just wonder, could God still love me? Could he possibly love me? Maybe there's someone in your life who needs to be assured that the God we're studying in this current series loves them. Does God Truly Love Me was created to answer that question clearly from the Word of God. 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Again, that's davidhawking.org. Click, download, read, share it with as many folks as you like. Well, let's open our Bibles now to Genesis chapter 4, verses 1 through 24. As David continues his message, what happened to Cain?
1: I believe the correct view as to why God did not accept Cain's offering is that his offering was not an animal sacrifice. That's what I believe. First of all, both of them brought an offering to the Lord. And that in and of itself implies that they both knew the need to worship the Lord. To assume that God has not revealed that is a big assumption. I would ask you, what made them even bring an offering? Why would they even bring an offering if God has not informed them as to what his offerings are? There is not one shred of evidence in the entire Bible that God ever wanted an offering other than an animal sacrifice, except in one case, and it's not the fruit of the ground. Why in the world are we concluding this? The other thing that bothers me about this is verse 3 when it says, in process of time. The Hebrew literally is the end of days and is a normal reference to an appointed time for worship. It's referring to the Sabbath. The Shabbat is the last day of the week. It's the seventh day of the week, Saturday. It's always an idiom in Hebrew to say the end of days, meaning the Sabbath. Go back to Genesis chapter 1, please, and look at verse 14. It says, let there be lights in the firmament of the heaven to divide the day from the night, and let them be for signs and for seasons and for days and for years. We pointed out to you when we studied Genesis 1 that the whole idea of that is dealing with religious festivals that were organized around the lunar year, the movements of the moon, that is the sun shining on the moon. And they were a call to worship. God set up these planetary bodies so that we don't worship them, but they were signposts to remind us that it's time to worship the Lord. You see, God has always had that. To say that there weren't appointed times of worship is wrong. I believe God revealed that to Adam. I think he revealed it to us in the whole account of creation. So when we come to chapter 4, verse 3, and it says, at the end of days, meaning the end of the week, the Sabbath, that Cain brought the offering, it suggests that already they've received divine revelation about bringing an offering on the Shabbat, on the day of worship. The other thing that is of interest to me is that back in

0: chapter 3, after the fall of Adam and Eve, you remember that they experienced shame and they tried to cover themselves with fig leaves. But we know that God covered them with something else. Look at verse 21 of chapter 3. It says, "Unto Adam also and to his wife did the Lord God make coats of skins." We're talking animal skins. "And clothed them." That means we had to have an animal killed in order to have the coats of skins to clothe them. And I think that's a powerful point dealing with the fact that animal sacrifice has already been established. The other thing that fascinated me was in verse 4 when it says of Abel, "He also brought of the firstlings of his flock and of the fat thereof." Now, folks, there is absolutely no reason to mention the fat unless we're talking about the sacrificial system. I believe that God has already revealed it. As a matter of fact, ask yourself the question, before we had the law, which doesn't come till the time of Moses, around 1400 BC, tell me why we have almost 1,000 years before that, our patriarchs offering on altars praise and worship to the Lord. Tell me why you even build an altar to the Lord. Noah built one. Abraham built one. Jacob built one. Isaac built one. Why are they building altars to the Lord if we haven't even received any information on the sacrificial system? I think this whole view is wrong. I don't think God waited until Moses gave us the law and the book of Leviticus came along to teach them about animal sacrifice. I think the very first lesson God gave to Adam and Eve after their fall into sin was how they could be rescued from that sin. And I believe that animal sacrifice, even though the blood of bulls and goats can never take away sin, was God's symbol of vicarious death, of the vicarious atonement that would lead us and point us to the Lord Jesus Christ as our only hope, the Lamb of God that would take away the sin of the world. Turn to Numbers chapter 18. Let me lay this out for you. When it says the firstlings of the flock, that's language that comes out of the sacrificial system, even though it hasn't been revealed in detail unto us until the time of Moses. We come to Numbers chapter 18 and look at verse 17. In describing the offerings we should bring to the Lord, it says, "But the firstling of a cow, or the firstling of a sheep, or the firstling of a goat, thou shalt not redeem." Why? They are holy. They're set apart for sacrifice. "Thou shalt sprinkle their blood upon the altar." The Bible says almost all things are by the law purged with blood. "Sprinkle their blood upon the altar and shall burn their fat for an offering made by fire, for a sweet savor unto the Lord." So what kind of animal sacrifice do you offer? The firstling. No matter what's a cow, a sheep, or a goat, it's the first one that comes out of the womb. And you're never to redeem that. Redeem means pay a price so you can keep it for yourself. You never redeem the first animal that comes out of the womb. Never. It belongs to the Lord. What a lesson to us in our giving to the Lord. The very first thing that comes out of that womb belongs to the Lord. And you cannot redeem it. It is holy. It is set apart for the Lord. It's to be killed, and you're to sprinkle the blood on the altar, and all the fat of it is to be burned on the altar. Proverbs 3:9 again says, "Honor the Lord with the first fruits of all thine increase." Now turn to Leviticus 3:16-17. It says, "The priest shall burn them upon the altar. It is the food of the offering made by fire for a sweet savor. All the fat is the Lord's." Animal fat. It all belongs to God. The Jews were never to eat any animal fat. Now look at verse 17. "It shall be a perpetual statute for your generations throughout all your dwellings that you eat neither fat nor blood." You say, "I like my meat rare. I like to stick the fork in it and hear the moo." Well, God told his people to never eat blood, to cook that baby so good that you'd stick your fork in it and no blood would ever come out of it. I'm not putting you on. That's what God taught. We're not to have any blood and we're not to have any fat. I'm sure there's a hygiene and health factor, but there also was another factor, and that is to do what God said. Abel brought the firstlings and the fat. And I cannot believe that clarity in the Bible was there by accident or coincidence. I believe God put it there to clearly show us that the animal sacrificial system was rooted in its simplicity with what God did to Adam and Eve in the garden. As animals were killed and the skins clothed Adam and Eve, and God revealed to Adam his will concerning sacrifices. I remind you that Adam was even a contemporary of Lamech, the father of Noah, for over 60 years. Adam lived for 930 years. All of these guys had Adam around to tell him what God said, not counting the fact that God revealed to many of them his will. In Leviticus 9, 22 to 24, you have the blessing of Aaron, the high priest, as the sacrifices are being burnt, the people's offering, and it mentions the fat and discusses how it's to be taken off of every part of the animal where it exists, and you are to burn the fat on the altar, says verse 20. Look at Leviticus 9, verse 22. And Aaron lifted up his hand toward the people and blessed them, and came down from offering of the sin offering and the burnt offering and the peace offerings. And Moses and Aaron went into the tabernacle of the congregation and came out and blessed the people. And the glory of the Lord appeared unto all the people. And there came a fire out from before the Lord and consumed upon the altar the burnt offering and the fat, which when all the people saw, they shouted and fell on their faces. Or to put it in the words of the Apostle Paul, I beseech you therefore, brethren, by the mercies of God, that you present your body a living sacrifice, holy, acceptable unto God, which is your reasonable service. And be not conformed to this world, but be transformed by the renewing of your mind, that you may prove what is that good and acceptable and perfect will of God. It is the will of God for every one of his children to lay their lives, as it were, on the altar, totally. Everything that I am and have and hope to be laid on the altar and say, Lord, I'll do whatever you want me to do. I'll be whatever you want me to be. I'll endure whatever you want me to endure. I'll go wherever you want me to go. I'm yours, Lord, 100%. All the fat on the altar. The reason why God didn't accept Cain's offering, all the views are good, and they have merit, but I think the primary one is that his offering was not an animal sacrifice. And if you decide to not go through the sacrificial system, I want to remind you, you're going to be lost forever. There are two kinds of sins under Israel's law. One is called ignorant sinning, and there's willful sinning. In both cases, you know what you did. In ignorant sinning, you bring the appropriate sacrifice for your sin. Doesn't matter if you have to do it 10 times a day. In willful sinning, you decide that you don't need to bring sacrifice no matter what God said. It's interesting to me that those who sin willfully in Israel's economy are cut off from Israel forever. They are lost forever. That does make an interesting point, doesn't it, in Hebrews 10, verse 26, when it says, if we sin willfully after receiving the knowledge of the truth, there remaineth no more sacrifice for sin. The point of the book of Hebrews and all of its warning passages is that if you've been exposed to the gospel of Jesus Christ, about he's your only sacrifice for sin, your only way to God, there is no one who can take away your sin. But you decide that you do not need to go that way, then you are lost. There's not a one of them in any of the warning passages that refuse God's method who are saved. They are lost. If you tasted the heavenly gift, if you were made a partaker of the Holy Spirit's ministry, God showed to you and convicted you and showed you the glory of the cross. But if you fall away, it's impossible to renew you again to a repentance because you crucify Christ again. You decide you don't have to come that way, though you were affected by it, though the gospel was preached to you, though the Holy Spirit worked on your heart. But you turn your back on that and say, I don't believe that. There is no hope for you. It's a fearful thing to fall into the hands of the living God. And in the warning passage that deals in chapter 3 and 4 of Hebrews about Israel in the wilderness, it says that generation died because of unbelief. They would not believe God. If you sin willfully, it means I don't need to go through the cross. I'll get there on my own efforts. I'll be the best I can. I'll be as good as I possibly can be. After all, if God's fair and just, he'll let me into heaven. No, if God's just, he'd send you to hell. He is just, but thank God all that happened in your life was paid for by Jesus Christ when he died on the cross. There is no other way than Jesus Christ. He is the only Lamb of God that can take away your sin and mine. So it is kind of serious. God did not accept Cain's offering. Now let's take a look at the reaction of Cain. Go back to Genesis 4 and pick it up at the end of verse 5. It says, Cain was very wroth. Now, we don't use that word much anymore. It means, of course, anger, but I kind of like it. It's a very strong, intense word in Hebrew. It means you are really ticked. It says that Cain was very wroth, and his countenance fell. His whole life changes because of his anger. Now, there are three things about the reaction of Cain that I'd like you to see. One is that his anger was immediately displayed. His countenance fell. He couldn't hide it anymore. He's mad at God for the way he was treated about his offering. Even though he deliberately disobeyed the known revelation of God to his parents, and which he himself undoubtedly heard many times, because they did, at the appropriate day of worship, the end of the days, bring their offering to the Lord. But he refused to bring from the flock. Serious. Not only was his anger immediately displayed, but the answer of the Lord reveals his real problem. Look at verse 6 and 7. God said, "Why are you wroth? Why is thy countenance fallen? If thou doest well, shalt thou not be accepted? And if thou doest not well, then sin lieth at the door, and unto thee shall be his desire, and thou shalt rule over him." Two things I'd bring to your attention that show the problem of Cain in these two verses. Number one, God makes it very clear that he was unwilling to do well. And of course, in the context, to bring the correct sacrifice. When it says, "Shalt thou not be accepted?" the same words are used in Exodus 34:7 and translated "forgiven." The same word is used in Job 11:15 and translated "lifted." What happened to him? His countenance has fallen. If you do well, won't you be lifted? Won't you be forgiven? If you brought the right sacrifice, you wouldn't have this problem. Is it not true that one of the reasons why we lose control is that we are unwilling to do what God told us to do? The issue is not what someone else has done to us, though that's what we want to say. Oh, I can't tell you how many times I've thought that, and I'm sure you have too. What somebody has done to you, that's the reason why I'm exploding, why I'm out of control, why I'm bitter, why I'm resentful. But my friends, that is not the real reason, and it's hard to face. He was unwilling to do what God wanted him to do. And number two, he was unable to control the sin in his heart. God said, if you don't do well, then sin lieth at the door. The Hebrew is referring to a lion that is crouching down, that's hungry, and just getting ready to leap on you and devour you, his prey. How interesting that God would describe that as sin lying at the door of your life. If you don't do well, if you don't do what I said, brother, you are headed for serious trouble. The devil is like a roaring lion seeking whom he may devour. And if we don't do what God said, if we're unwilling to break our pride and humble ourselves before God and do what God says, let me tell you, further problems are going to develop. He was unable to control the sin in his heart. Turn to Isaiah chapter 1. Isaiah chapter 1. And look at verses 11 to 13. God makes it clear that when we come to offer him our sacrifice, praise, thanksgiving, and dedication to him, we better watch out about the sin that's in our heart. In Isaiah 1:11, the word of the Lord said, "To what purpose is the multitude of your sacrifices unto me, saith the Lord? I am full of the burnt offerings of rams and the fat of fed beasts. I delight not in the blood of bullocks and of lambs and of he-goats. When you come to appear before me, who hath required this at your hand to tread my courts? Bring no more vain oblations. Incense is an abomination unto me. The new moons and the Shabbats, the calling of assemblies, I cannot away with. It is iniquity, even the solemn meeting. Your new moons, your appointed feasts, my soul hateth. You're a trouble unto me. I'm weary to bear them. When you spread forth your hands, I'll hide my eyes from you. Yea, when you make many prayers, I will not hear. Your hands are full of blood. We often picture God as tolerant, and he is gracious, he is loving, praise the Lord. But if you thought that somehow you're getting away with something by many prayers or religious activity or whatever, hey, if there's iniquity in the heart, just understand God isn't impressed with any of it. It isn't just the sacrifice, there's a heart behind it. What is our heart really like? Turn to Micah chapter 6 and look at verses 6 to 8. Wherewith shall I come before the Lord and bow myself before the high God? Shall I come before him with burnt offerings, with calves of a year old? Will the Lord be pleased with thousands of rams or with 10,000s of rivers of oil? Shall I give my firstborn for my transgression, the fruit of my body for the sin of my soul? The answer comes, he has showed thee, O man, what is good. And what doth the Lord require of thee but to do justly and to love mercy and to walk humbly with thy God? Boy, we would rather come with all of our religiosity and all of our works and all that we have done and just parade it before God. God, you've got to bless me. Look at all I've done for you. And the Bible says he showed you what's good. You just do right, love mercy, be merciful and gracious, and always walk humbly with your God. That's what he wants.
1: Well, and thank you for being with us today for this Bible teaching ministry of David Hocking. And David's back in just a moment to bring our time in the Word to a close on Hope for Today. Stay tuned. First, though, Matt's here, and together we want to let you know about a couple of great home Bible study tools. Matt?
2: Does the Bible teach the rapture of the church before the tribulation? Is the concept of a rapture of the church simply a creation of wishful thinking, like religious leaders in history?
1: Matt, what about differing views regarding the timing and events incorporated in the return of our Lord Jesus? Well, Matt, we're going to help folks take the stress out of that question and stick with the Bible, the whole Bible,
2: and nothing but the Bible?
1: Nothing but the Bible, to discover the solid teaching regarding the rapture and related events. Inside, does the Bible teach the rapture of the church by David Hocking?
2: Does the Bible teach the rapture of the church is the first part of our special resource package for July.
1: Okay, what's the second part?
2: 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It's titled The Security of the Believer.
1: Now, many believers today agonizing today over their salvation. 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And can they or any of us lose our salvation?
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2: Amen. 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
5: 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No Jesus, no real church. 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No Christ, no hope, no heaven. 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

0: I remember a woman waiting to talk to me after a conference, and she said, I'm so mad with you.
1: Sheila Walsh on Focus on the Family Minute.
0: And I said, well, talk to me about that. And she said, you said something on the platform that cannot be true. And I said, what's that? She said, you said that God is all-powerful and that God is love. And I said, yeah, I believe both of those. And she said, then explain to me why I've buried two sons. Either he's all-powerful, I've buried two sons, so he's not loving, or he's loving, but he couldn't stop my two boys dying. And I think that's one of the greatest questions that we wrestle with in life. Why does God allow these things to happen? And I would love to think that I suddenly came up with a wonderful answer. I don't, but the only thing that I know is we're not promised a life that's free of trouble. In fact, the opposite. But we're always promised the presence of Christ.
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5: Webster defines prejudice as follows: injury or damage resulting from some judgment or action of another in disregard of one's rights. A second definition: preconceived judgment or opinion. An irrational attitude of hostility directed against an individual, a group, a race, or their supposed characteristics. When you study the word itself, prejudice, you get prejudge in the root form. So to be prejudiced is to judge prematurely, to form an opinion strictly on the basis of preconceived ideas, often from those older than we. Prejudice has a blinding effect on its victims. Don't forget that. I've observed prejudice for years, having been raised in the South. Most of my years, I was in the South. And it isn't that that's the only place where there is prejudice. I have found it everywhere I have lived. But it was there that I have my roots. And I've observed three things about prejudice, just by way of general observation. First of all, prejudice is a learned trait. I wasn't born prejudiced. It didn't bother me as an infant whether a black woman or a white woman changed my diapers. It didn't bother me as a little boy whether a black teacher or a white teacher, a man or a woman, taught me in the school. It only began to bother me when I learned that there was a difference, at least preconceived idea of difference. It was a learned trait. My father was a prejudiced man, not as prejudiced as his mother, who as a little girl watched out the back window and saw their crops burned to the ground by the Union Army. And she was honed on hate. I didn't know her many years of my childhood, but I remember my mother telling me of her. And it came out in my father's life. My dad, on one occasion while working in his apprenticeship as a machinist, became a friend with a fellow black worker and brought him home with him for supper. My grandmother would not allow him in the house, and she fed him on the back porch, outside the screened-in porch. I know prejudice. It's a shameful thing. It's a heartbreaking thing. The brutality and the harm it causes is beyond imagination. Perhaps in my growing up years, when getting involved with the military and training alongside them and preparing for combat and realizing it didn't matter whether the man next to me was black or red or yellow or whatever color we may give him, just so he held a rifle and could fire it in the other direction, I was on his side. And it made all the difference in the world to me that he was an ally, not what color he was. Just like if my house were burning to the ground, I wouldn't look up and down the street for other Caucasians. I would look up and down the street for anybody to help me keep my house from going down or my family from being destroyed or the goods that we had. But deep down inside my gut, I have learned to be prejudiced. And it has to be fought. I can't just tinker. I have to have a mind that's renewed. Or if I'm not careful, I'll just witness of Christ to those who are, quote, like me.
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A warm welcome to our program, Prophecy for Today, where we study biblical prophecy and its application to our daily life. It's a wonderful day to worship God. I'm William Steves. Let's pray. Dear God and Father Almighty, we rejoice that you are a God of splendor and beauty. The wonders of creation are a mere shadow of the beauty of your face. Your word calls us to desire your beauty, to look forward to seeing your majesty in heaven. I pray that you would keep that desire for your wondrous beauty foremost in our minds. Fix our eyes on you, and we pray all these things in the name of Jesus Christ. Amen.

Maranatha, friends, the Lord is coming. Malachi 3:17. And they shall be mine, saith the Lord of hosts, in that day when I make up my jewels, and I will spare them, as a man spareth his own son that serveth him. I love this picture of the coming of Christ. In that day when I make up my jewels. Consider with me what a jewel is, especially in the time when Malachi is writing this. One author described it as something that is procured at great cost, prepared with great pain, and preserved with great care. We have been purchased by God only by the most precious blood of the perfect Savior. No greater price could have been paid. We are sanctified and cleansed through trials and difficulties in our own lives. But of course, the greatest pains for our preparation were once again the pain and suffering of Jesus Christ. And Scripture says we are preserved unto the coming of Christ and the day of the Lord, when the Lord will make up his jewels. We are, as it were, the sparkling highlights in the throne room and crown of the eternal God, not chosen for our own glory, but rather that God might always have the glory from us. You're listening to Prophecy for Today. I'm William Steves. Today's letter comes from Ontario. 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And our United States address is The People's Gospel Hour, Post Office Box 55862, Boston, Massachusetts, 02205.

0: And now, the familiar voice of Pastor Perry F. Rockwood, who is at home with the Lord.
1: Shall we pray, Father in heaven? I pray for each one listening in today. Thou dost know the need and burden of every heart. I pray for those who are not saved, who have never been born again. Help them to see their need and come to Thee. I pray in Jesus' name, amen. People say, well, I'm looking for the Lord to come. Remember our original text, Mark 13:10. The gospel must first be published among all nations. Think of that. And remember Jesus said, the last words, ye shall be witnesses unto me, both in Jerusalem, Judea, Samaria, and unto the uttermost parts of the world. Most local churches ignore that. The uttermost parts of the world. We say sometimes, well, there are certain closed countries where the gospel is not gone. But of course, we do not actually know whether the gospel is gone there. God may have many witnesses of whom we know nothing. Our responsibility is this, to go with the gospel into all the world, to every nation of the earth. If we cannot go ourselves, we can send substitutes. We can pray the Lord the harvest that he will thrust forth workers. And then he will pray for souls as the gospel is preached. Then, after he thrusts them out, we are to help them by sending their support. And that's what our radio ministry is all about. You know, friends, God has raised up a tremendous missionary ministry right here at the People's Gospel Hour. And friends, if we love his appearing, the quickest way to bring him back is to send the message to those who have never heard. The gospel must first be published among all nations. Mark 13:10. The Holy Ghost tells us that the reason Christ has not returned is that there are still people to be reached with the gospel. Let me read 2 Peter 3, verse 4. Where is the promise of his coming? Since the fathers fell asleep, all things continue as they were from the beginning of the creation. But what does the Apostle Peter say? The Lord is not slack concerning his promise, as some men count slackness, but is long-suffering to usward, not willing that any should perish, but that all should come to repentance. We are no more anxious for him to come than he is to return. The husband waiteth for the precious fruit of the earth and hath long patience for it until he receive the early and latter rain, James 5:7. Oh, I believe we need to recognize that the early rain was when the apostles went unto the ends of the earth with the gospel of Christ. They started as a little band of 12 men, and in 300 years had overthrown the idolatry of the Roman Empire. They had carried the gospel to every part of the known world. But declension and worldliness followed, all the worldliness today. Then there came the Dark Ages, when the church left her first love. Superstition prevailed. Then the Spirit wrought afresh and produced the glorious Reformation when precious truth of justification by faith alone was preached. And with that came the opening of the Word of God, and one truth after another was brought before the people. The last years after that have been tremendous missionary years. You hear people talk about signs and wonders, miracles, but my friends, we've seen them on the mission field. We've seen the power of the gospel. And Jesus said, he that believeth in me, the works that I do shall he do also, and greater works than these, because I go to my Father. Now that doesn't mean the miracles of healing and talking in tongues. That means the miracles of seeing souls saved, as those who put their faith and trust in Jesus Christ. But how shall they hear without a preacher? And how shall they preach except they be sent? This broadcast is sponsored by the People's Gospel Hour. Halifax, Nova Scotia, Canada, B3J3A1. Our United States address, the People's Gospel Hour, Box 55862, Boston, Massachusetts, 02205. 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
3: That word from God allows us to judge, evaluate, appraise, understand, comprehend, and reason all things. Why? Because it brings to us the mind of Christ. And listen to me, beloved, the mind of Christ is a sufficient mind. Can there be more sufficiency than the mind of Christ?
4: Welcome to Grace to You, the Bible teaching ministry of John MacArthur. I'm your host, Phil Johnson. No doubt the world is very different now than it was even 10 years ago. Yes, times change and they bring new problems. So how can the Bible, an ancient book, help you get through modern life's toughest trials? Can it still meet your spiritual needs in the 21st century? Get answers today as John MacArthur continues his compelling study titled The Transforming Power of Scripture. Now, get your Bible if you're able and follow along as John begins today's lesson.
3: There is, I believe, a strong and pervasive and somewhat subtle strategy unfolding today among those who call themselves evangelical Christians. This is being masterminded by the archenemy Satan and sadly being bought into by many, many people in evangelical churches. This subtle, strong strategy basically is an attack on the sufficiency of the Word of God. Now, in all times and seasons, the Word of God is under attack, and we have to be somewhat careful and somewhat wary and somewhat watchful to discern how it's being attacked. I believe presently the attack on Scripture is primarily coming from those who deny its sufficiency for all matters of faith and conduct. One of the great statements of theology, of traditional evangelical theology, is that the Scripture is adequate for all matters of faith and conduct. That is being attacked today. Let me briefly describe what I mean by that with some illustrations from various angles. First of all, there has grown to be among church leaders a great preoccupation with what I would call worldly management technique. With all of the books being written on successful corporations and successful styles of management and leadership and so forth, the church has perked up its ears and gone after that really as if it were the very life of the church. There are many who bow, as it were, to the gods of worldly management technique. Churches are learning those kinds of methods as if they were the keys to building the kingdom of God. And in a very subtle way, this is an attack on the adequacy of Scripture, as if to say, knowing the Word of God and understanding its principles and the principles taught therein related to the growth of the church is not adequate, and we must go to the management techniques and the systems of success the world uses in its corporate environment and transfer those to the church if we want the church to really grow and develop. I believe this is a subtle attack on the sufficiency of the revelation of God for the matter of the growth and development of the church. Secondly, another angle that I've been recently concerned about is that there are many people who feel the Scripture is not a sufficient diet for the saints of the church, and there must be along with it a certain amount of entertainment. And churches are spending a lot of money to entertain people, and it is, in a sense, a concession to those people who do not believe that the teaching and the study and the learning and the application of the Word of God is an exciting enough diet. In fact, there are many people who seem rather bored with the things of God revealed in Scripture and are really in desperate need of some entertainment. And there is in that, I believe, an attack on the sufficiency of the Word of God to bring to the life of believers all that is needed, not only for the matter of spiritual battle, but for the matter of joy and fulfillment in life. Another area of great distress to me is the area of, I suppose, what we could call mysticism or the occult. I believe if you look closely at evangelicalism today, you will find in many places people becoming preoccupied with the occult. They don't think that's what it is, but in fact, that is indeed what it is. They are reaching into the world of mediums and demon spirits and the devil himself because they are searching for supernatural power, supernatural experience, ecstatic experiences. They are searching for miracles and signs and wonders. There are schools now teaching courses in signs and wonders. There are people saying that we can never reach the world with the gospel unless we can raise the dead and heal the sick and call down fire from heaven and do all kinds of supernatural things. There are those who are today advocating Christian mantras, a chanting kind of thing. There are those offering formulas for confronting Satan, formulas for dealing with demons, positive confession and visualization techniques where you sort of visualize something as a reality, whether it's your healing, your new car, or the girl you want, a new house, or reaching a certain group for Christ or developing a ministry. You get into this heavy kind of self-hypnotic visualization technique. These kinds of things are all forms of occult magic. They are being practiced to gain supposed divine power, but the power they gain is the power of the enemy. In fact, this could be called the new religious science. We have now developed an evangelical science of the mind. Many of the people are getting into Eastern and Hindu thought, thinking they'll be able to capture the power of the Eastern world if they can get themselves into the paradigm of their kind of thinking. There's a preoccupation with this mysticism. Psychic power is cultivated. People are claiming authority over the devil, authority over demons, authority over disease. They are going around in the name of some supposed psychic power, commanding not only Satan and his forces, but disease, sickness, negative circumstances, and other things. Further, another category in which we see this kind of abandonment of the belief of biblical sufficiency is in the matter of marriage and family, for one. There was a time when we believed that the Bible gave us adequate insight into marriage and the family. That if we studied the Word of God, we would be able to live life in the family to its fullest. That marriage could be all that God ever intended if lived by biblical principles. Families can be all that God ever intended if lived by biblical principles. But now there is a proliferation of tricks and gimmicks and sex techniques and just a plethora of things that are added to the Scripture to try to deal with family problems, and in an underlying and subtle way, they are making the comment that the Bible is, to one degree or another, insufficient or inadequate. It used to be that we could accept what the Bible said in sociological areas, whether it's homosexuality or the role of a woman. Now we're hearing that the Bible is rather unsophisticated and cannot comment on these contemporary sociological issues because of its lack of sophistication. And so there is an insufficiency in the Bible's ability to deal with contemporary sociological phenomena. This is coming on a wholesale level into the church, particularly marked in the area in the liberal church, homosexuality, in the more evangelical church, in the redefining of the role of women away from the traditional biblical teaching. But perhaps as dominant or more dominant than any of these themes is this area of psychology. Churches that once and for always would hire pastors and evangelists and teachers are now hiring psychologists. Pastors that once would go to seminary and learn the Word of God or Bible college and master the Scripture are now going to schools of psychology to study human wisdom in dealing with the problems of mankind. This, again, is a subtle way of saying the Bible is insufficient. When coming to grips with these deep-seated emotional anxieties of man, we cannot expect the Bible to speak in any sophisticated way to those problems. Seminaries are changing their curriculum dramatically. For the first time in the history of the church, seminaries are hiring psychologists on their staff to teach, psychiatrists to teach. They're teaching psychology. They're adding more psychology courses in many places, diminishing the biblical content of their curriculum. Colleges are doing the same thing. Churches are doing it. It's a wholesale exodus. And to this sort of encroaching mysticism and preoccupation with supernatural powers and science of the mind and visualization techniques and hypnosis and all of this self-image stuff comes this psychology, and together it is creating the new God of the church. The world has been saying the Bible cannot help, and now, sad to say, the church is chiming in and agreeing that the Bible is inadequate to deal with psychological problems. In fact, I would go so far as to say there are many advocating today a psychological salvation in place of the new birth. There is nothing in this more than a pseudo-evangelical humanism. This preoccupation with self-esteem and self-love and self-fulfillment and self-actualization that psychology has brought into the church knows no biblical counterpart. And the sad thing about that is that the church has bought into that as if it is the savior of man. Nobel Prize winner Richard Feynman said, quote, "Psychoanalysis is not a science." What did he mean by that? He meant that there are no rules to guide it. It's a whole lot of human opinion. New York University professor Paul Veitz criticized Christianity, and he criticized the Christian church for its tendency to do what he called buying high and selling low in regard to social science. He said the church is eager to adopt popular trends of thought at the very time the secular professionals are beginning to criticize them. In fact, he put it this way, "It is a matter of climbing on the bandwagon just about the time it's slowing down," end quote. We tend to do that, to jump into movements that are just about dead because they've proven a washout even to the people in the world who started them. But here we have in our contemporary Christian church these things making tremendous inroads. I am absolutely amazed at the inroads of mysticism, science of the mind, occultism, psychology, and these other things into the church, the college, the seminary environment, and the poo-pooing of biblical theology and biblical sufficiency. Now, all of this, I believe, is not some small problem. I believe it is a serious and sinful view of the Word of God. I believe it is the sin of the church to believe the Bible to be inadequate. J.I. Packer, in his little book on the Word of God, puts his finger on the problem in a paragraph that says this, quote, "Certainty about the great issues of Christian faith and conduct is lacking all along the line. The outside observer sees us as staggering on from a gimmick to gimmick and stunt to stunt like so many drunks in a fog, not knowing at all where we are or which way we should be going. Preaching is hazy, heads are muddled, hearts fret, doubts drain strength, uncertainty paralyzes action. Unlike the first century Christians who in three centuries won the Roman world and those later Christians who pioneered the Reformation and the Puritan Awakening and the Evangelical Revival and the great missionary movement of the last century, we lack certainty," end quote. And the reason we lack certainty is because we have a sinful view of Scripture. We do not any longer seem to believe that the Bible is sufficient for the life and conduct of the church. That is a sin. A sin of monstrous proportions to deny the sufficiency of the Word of God. Now, how can we answer this? Can we go to the Bible and find in it that which is sufficient for all of life and conduct? The answer, I believe, is a resounding yes. And the proof is the testimony of the greatest authority in the universe, none other than God himself. Now, a good starting place to give us a sort of a general feeling of what we want to get into would be in Paul's second letter to the Corinthians. And I want to mention one verse to you and quote it, and then I want to comment on it. 2 Corinthians 3:5. 2 Corinthians 3:5. Listen to what it says. Very short, so listen carefully. "Our sufficiency is from God." Did you hear that? Our sufficiency is from God. Now, we could preach off of just that statement at great length. Our sufficiency is not from men. Our sufficiency is not from human wisdom. Our sufficiency is not from human resources. Our sufficiency is from God. Our sufficiency, what does that mean? That means our capability of living life in God's plan to the maximum is from Him. In other words, we, because we are Christians, live in an environment in which the resources for life are divine, okay? They're divine. We live at a sphere, at a strata, at a level which human wisdom does not feed, for which human wisdom cannot provide resources. Now, I want you to understand that I am not saying that there's nothing outside the Bible that has any value. There are many things that have value. God's common grace, that is the grace of God on all men, will create certain things in our human environment that are very helpful. But when it comes to the matters of spiritual life, all we need to know is revealed in the Word of the living God and ministered to us by the Spirit through that Word. And outside the Word of God, we do not have to look for a sufficiency that is not provided in the Scripture. That is the sin. It is not to say that there's nothing in the world that isn't helpful. There are many helpful things in the world. But those matters which have to do with spiritual life and conduct and ministry are in the Word of the living God, and they are sufficient. They are sufficient. Our sufficiency as believers is from God. So we don't say, well, this is a problem that we can't handle. Oh, this is, boy, you've got a spiritual problem the Bible doesn't deal with. You better find some power source out there. You better get into sort of actualization or visualization or psychotherapy or psychoanalysis, or, boy, we just can't handle this one. If it is a spiritual issue, if it has to do with the life of a believer, if it has to do with the life of the church, if it has to do with the soul of man, the struggles of man, those things that are in his life that bring difficulty, the Bible can deal with those things and does. It is sufficient. Another verse in 2 Corinthians is in chapter 9. In fact, it's parts of two verses, verses 8 and 10. 2 Corinthians 9:8 says, now listen to this, just listen to what I say carefully, and I want you to mark in your mind the superlatives, the superlatives. In fact, why don't you open your Bible to 2 Corinthians 9:8 so you can underline them. Watch the superlatives here. 2 Corinthians 9:8. And God, and there again is our sufficiency. God is our sufficiency. He is our source. God is able, there are no limits on his ability, to make all grace. Now there's the first superlative. All grace, not just some grace, not just most grace, but all grace. He is able to make all grace abound. There's another superlative, another word that speaks of a superlative indulgence. He is able to make all grace abound toward you, that you, here's another superlative, always, not sometimes, not most of the time, but all the time, will have all sufficiency. There's another superlative. Will have all sufficiency, not in some things, a few things, or most things, but in what? In all things. I mean, it's an absolutely amazing statement. And anybody who goes around saying, well, you know, the simple gospel just isn't enough. The Word of God isn't enough. I've got to have this and this philosophy and this human wisdom and this approach, doesn't understand that that is a sin against the claim of God himself to be able to make all grace abound toward you so that you always have all sufficiency in all things. And again, you will abound, another superlative, and here comes another one, to every good work or to all good works. Absolutely unlimited superlatives. And then verse 10 adds, being enriched in all things or in everything to, here it comes again, all bountifulness, which causes us thanksgiving to God, causes us to give thanksgiving to God. The superlatives here are staggering, absolutely staggering. Now, when somebody comes along and says the Bible is just not sufficient, boy, this is an issue the Scripture can't deal with. While the Scripture can't go into that culture, boy, we've got to have some kind of supernatural power. Boy, the Scripture's not adequate. Or when somebody says, well, we just don't have the answers in Christianity for those deeper kind of problems, we fly in the face of the testimony of God in this very passage itself. Our God is able to provide the resources for all our needs. Our sufficiency then begins with God, and God is sufficient. Now let's widen our understanding of that basic idea that God is sufficient and that our resources have to come from him. I believe that the resources God gives to us come through the Spirit of God and the Word of God. And the focus particularly today is on the Word of God. And let's listen to some of the testimony of Scripture as we consider this thought. First of all, and just listen carefully and jot down the Scriptures so you can refer to them. When Jesus spoke of the total sanctification of a believer, that is the full holiness of a believer, the full separation from sin, He said this to his father in John 17, 17. Sanctify them by thy truth. Now, the word sanctify means set apart from sin, holy, separated unto God. It has the idea of spiritual perfection, spiritual completion, that which we should be in Christ, coming to fulfillment. And he says, oh God, make them pure, make them holy, set them apart from sin unto yourself, and do it by your truth. Then he says in the same verse, thy word is truth. We conclude then, very obviously, that the full holiness of the believer is the work of the Word of God. It is the work of the Word of God. It is not the Word of God plus something else. That's cultic. That's what the cults have been saying for years. You need the Word of God plus Mary Baker Eddy and the Science and Health and Key to the Scriptures. You need the Word of God plus the visions of Joseph Smith and the writings of Brigham Young, et cetera, et cetera. You need the Bible plus the writings of this person or that person. You need the Bible plus human wisdom and philosophy. It's an age-old kind of thing, striking a blow at the sufficiency of Scripture. But Jesus said, make them perfect and pure by your truth. Your word is truth. Your word is truth. The full holiness of the believer is the work of the Word of God. When Paul wrote to the Corinthians, we looked earlier at the second letter. The first letter also has a very important chapter along this theme, and it's chapter 2. When Paul wrote to the Corinthians, he wrote to them that the Spirit of God revealed the teaching of God to them. And he described it this way in 1 Corinthians 2:13. He said, the teaching of God that comes to us by the Holy Spirit comes, listen, quote, not in the words which man's wisdom teaches, but which the Holy Spirit teaches. Marvelous. The wisdom of God comes to us not through human sources. Our sufficiency is of God. God dispenses His wisdom to us by the Spirit of God, revealing His teaching in the Word of God, and it is the wisdom not in the words which man teaches, but which the Holy Spirit teaches. In fact, it is so comprehensive, it is so effective, it is so complete, he says in verse 15, that by that Word of God through the Holy Spirit, we can judge or appraise and evaluate all things. Tremendously comprehensive statement. We can judge and appraise and evaluate and understand and comprehend everything based upon the knowledge of the Word of God. For, he says, the Scripture, the revealed Word of God in verse 16, marvelous statement, gives us, listen to this, the mind of Christ. Did you get that? The mind of Christ. Now, is there any insufficiency in the mind of Christ? Is Christ limited? He knows a few things, but he's also learning from some people? Not hardly. The mind of Christ is the consummate mind of God. The mind of Christ is omniscient. The mind of Christ is supreme. The mind of Christ knows no insufficiency. Paul says, we have a word from God, a word not in the way that man teaches, but taught by the Spirit of God. That word from God allows us to judge, evaluate, appraise, understand, comprehend, and reason all things. Why? Because it brings to us the mind of Christ. And listen to me, beloved, the mind of Christ is a sufficient mind. Can there be more sufficiency than the mind of Christ? No, there cannot be. All we need to understand is the mind of God about any problem, about any need, about any issue. All we need to understand is how does God see it? How does God think about it? What does God say about it? And that suffices us. In Mark chapter 12 and verse 24, Jesus affirmed a very important thing. In a sort of a backhanded way, Jesus said that to know the Scripture is to experience, here's the quote, the power of God. Jesus was saying to know the Scripture is to experience the power of God. Now listen, people say they want power. They say we can't just give out the Bible. It doesn't have enough power. We got to do signs and wonders. They say we can't just expect to live the Bible. We've got to have a certain supernatural power over demons and power over the devil and power over disease and power over this. And we've got to be binding that and binding this and calling on this and calling on that and demanding this and demanding that. And sort of with this kind of mind controlling our environment. But the scripture says that to know the scripture is to experience the power of God. When Jesus went to deal with the devil, when the devil came to tempt Jesus up on the mount, and the devil tempted him, what did he do? How did Jesus handle Satan? Did he say, I bind you, I condemn you, I send you to the pit? Did he give him some kind of formula like that? How did he deal with the devil? It's very simple. He dealt with him on three different temptations, and in every case, he did what? He said, it is written. There's the formula. The power of God was expressed in the Word of God, and when those temptations were over, the Bible says the devil left him, and the angels came and ministered. The power is not in some mystical mind control. The power is in the Word of God. When you speak the Word of God, when you live by the Word of God, when you believe the Word of God, there is sufficiency there. The power of God to deal with any need comes from the Word of God energized in the believer by the Holy Spirit.
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8: I remember praying, "Lord, if you've any mercy, take me home. I don't want to live anymore." But when you've had your life collapse and Christ has met you in that place, certain things just don't matter so much anymore.
9: Well, that's Sheila Walsh sharing a very powerful way to understand heaven and how that understanding can impact our lives right here on earth. I'm John Fuller, and welcome to Focus on the Family with Jim Daly.
10: Sheila Walsh is such a brilliant storyteller. I mean, it's powerful when you listen to her. I think it's partly her great Scottish accent. But her stories are meaningful. I mean, they're deep and they grab you. We had to cut yesterday's conversation short, but it was so good that we wanted to bring you the rest of the conversation today and tomorrow. If you missed the show last time, we covered some of Sheila's remarkable life story. She lost her father at just 5 years old, which led to a series of questions about God and eventually left her in a psychiatric hospital at 32 years old. Sheila's testimony is powerful. So if you missed yesterday's conversation, contact us to get an audio copy, or you can find the entire episode on the Focus on the Family broadcast app. Today, we're going to cover some of the difficult questions that we wrestle with as Christians. And I believe the Bible provides robust answers, like why do bad things happen? Or where is God in my disappointment?
9: Yeah, and Sheila has wrestled with those questions, and her life experience points to Jesus and the hope we have in Him for eternity.
10: Yeah, so good. She's taken a deep dive into what the Bible says about heaven. I think you're really going to enjoy today's conversation. It's the hope portion of these 3 days. But if you're in that spot and you're wondering, does God really see me? Does God really want a relationship with me? Does He care? We have resources for you here at Focus on the Family to address those questions.
9: Right. And one of the things that we have is immediately accessible through our website. It's a terrific resource called Coming Home, which gives a great overview of what it means to follow Jesus and to experience life in Him. We also have Sheila Walsh's terrific book, The Hope of Heaven, How the Promise of Eternity Changes Everything. And you'll find details about Sheila and these resources at our website. Well, let's go ahead and get back into the conversation. Here's Sheila Walsh on today's episode of Focus on the Family with Jim Daly.
10: Sheila, welcome back for day two of this great discussion with this wonderful book, The Hope of Heaven.
8: Thank you.
10: You really picked a good theme, didn't you? It's not the hope of this world.
8: No, it was that. It would be a short book.
10: Yeah, The Hope of Heaven. Well, you start the book with this great exclamation, which is, I'm fed up with earth. You sound like a fed up Christian when you look at this world. You know, Jean could so empathize, my wife, with that, because there's so much garbage around, you know, billboards and television, and, you know, Super Bowl halftimes. You can't let your kids sit and watch that anymore because it's so sex laden, right? We're inundated with that stuff, and it's completely right to say, Lord, really? Why do I have to live through this before I get to you in heaven? Hmm. So what's the answer to that question?
8: You know, I think one of the things that I'm trying to shift away from as a believer is the mentality of just get me out of here, Lord. Because honestly, that's how I was living. I was living thinking, I'll do my best for Jesus down here, and I just want to get out of here. But then I think the more I read the Gospels through over and over and over, and I really encourage that, don't just read them over and over. If you can, read them out loud, because there's things we're missing all the time. And it talks about the kingdom of heaven. And when I think about the fact that the kingdom of heaven lives in us, one of my friends, you probably know him too, Sammy Rodriguez,
10: oh, yes,
8: pastor, wonderful guy. He said to me the other day, when we walk into a room as a believer, the atmosphere should shift because of who lives in us. And I love that.
10: Yeah.
8: So I feel like, so one of my daily prayers now, I never start a day without this. I say, Lord, give me eyes today to see what I'm going to miss. And give me ears to hear behind what somebody's saying to what's actually going on. I remember a woman waiting to talk to me after a conference, and she said, I'm so mad with you. And I said, well, talk to me about that. And she said, you said something on the platform that cannot be true. And I said, what's that? She said, you said that God is all-powerful and that God is love. And I said, yeah, I believe both of those. And she said, then explain to me why I buried two sons.
10: Mm.
8: Either he's all-powerful, I've buried two sons who he's not loving, or he's loving, but he couldn't stop my two boys dying. And I think that's one of the greatest questions that we wrestle with in life. Why does God allow these things to happen? And I would love to think that I suddenly came up with a wonderful answer. I don't, but the only thing that I know is we're not promised a life that's free of trouble. In fact, the opposite. But we're always promised the presence of Christ. So that's why I pray for eyes. You know, walking through the airport yesterday, I'm looking at people and I ask the Holy Spirit, because I don't want to be a pest. There's nothing worse than being an evangelical pest. But I look for people and I say, Lord, is there anyone I should pray for? And you wouldn't believe how often. My Uber driver, driving to the airport, the Lord laid on my heart, you need to pray for this man. And I don't even know if he speaks English. But I say, but I've learned to just shut up and listen to the Holy Spirit. So I said to him at the end, would you mind if I prayed for you? And he nodded. And I prayed for him. And he had tears rolling down his face. And I don't need to know what's going on.
10: Yeah.
8: I just need to be obedient to what God's doing.
10: Well, and he knows.
8: Yeah, exactly.
10: So that makes even a greater impact.
8: Yeah.
10: Especially if you say, I feel like the Lord's telling me to pray for you.
8: Yeah.
10: I mean, that would blow somebody away, right? Like, wow, okay. That's beautiful, though. Again, you weave in here so many great stories of regular day-by-day life into spiritual moments. You got a new car, I think. And my wife, Jean, loved this story, by the way. Tell us how that illustrated this concept of there's a little something wrong with everything in this life. Maybe start there and explain that
8: my
10: phrase.
8: My husband is a perfectionist. He thinks, in fact, my son and I, it's driven us bonkers most of our life because he thinks everything needs to be perfect. And my husband's wonderful, but he just thinks like if he gets a new car, I mean, we park like three zip codes over so nobody parks
10: at the shopping.
11: He's going to scratch my car. Yeah.
8: Exactly. And so it was my turn to get a new car. And so, I mean, it's nice. It's a lovely car. So I park it out front of the house and I say to Barry, come on, I want to show you something. Because this is why I believe there's a little something wrong with everything. And he stands there and he's admiring it. And I pick up a little pebble and I ding the door. And he just about collapses. I mean, and I'm like, you know what, Barry? This is life. It looks lovely, but something is going to happen along the line. So let's just accept that we get to live with life with there being a little something wrong with everything.
10: I got to be honest, I'm leaning with Barry on this
8: one. Of course
10: like,
8: you are.
10: What are you doing?
8: Of course you are.
10: We spent money on this, but I like the point that everything's a little broken.
8: Otherwise, we get annoyed with other people. You know, if people don't quite live up to our expectations or they're, you know, even like particularly around the holiday seasons, around Thanksgiving or Christmas, when we've got people coming over or relatives, and now Aunt Martha is a vegan and won't eat the turkey, and, you know, and you just get so annoyed with people. But I think there's something about having had your life collapse. I mean, really come to place. I remember praying, Lord, if you've any mercy, take me home. I don't want to live anymore.
10: Yeah.
8: But when you've had your life collapse and Christ has met you in that place, certain things just don't matter so much anymore.
10: But Sheila, I think this is the great human struggle, though. Yeah. People that bad things happen to them, you have two responses. You get wrapped up in that bitterness, that questioning constantly in your head. Why did this happen to me? Why did my two sons die? Why did my mother die? Why? And you stay in that swish of questions that really erode your joy and your emotional ability to manage those things. But speak to that basic struggle of what we have there in our human experience this side of heaven.
8: I think we struggle because we try to present a good front to God. I remember seeing that with my son. My father-in-law moved in with us when my mother-in-law died, and he lived with us for 2 years, and it was fantastic because he let my son do things I would never let him do. I mean, it was just perfect.
10: Like throw rocks at your car?
8: Oh, no, he was in
10: bigger
8: for that.
10: Rocks.
8: But I remember the night that William died. My son was exactly the same age I was when my father died. He was five, and William had gone upstairs to have a bath, and he didn't come back down. So I went upstairs, knocked on the door, and he didn't answer. So when I opened the door, he was laying on the floor, and his head was in a pool of blood. So I didn't know if he'd bumped his head or had a heart attack. But I cover him with a towel and I'm calling 911 and I hear my son coming up the stairs. So I'm trying to call to him and say, Christian, just stay where you are, darling. I'll be down in a minute. But he doesn't. The minute I got off the phone, he's right there at the door. And he said, what's wrong? And I said, Papa's hurt himself, but we're going to get some help. And he said, he asked me the most interesting question. He said, can I help? And I remember how I was kept out of everything. Mm-hmm. We didn't go to the graveside. We didn't go to the funeral. We didn't go to anything because we were children. And I said, yeah, you could help. And I said, sit beside your papa and get a wet rag and put it on his forehead. And you know that silly song that you and he both sing? Sing it to him. But I watched my son after William passed that night. For the first few days, he did what I expected. He cried and he was sad. But then we'd adopted this ginormous cat from the shelter. And Christian loved this hairy beast. But I noticed him pushing her off the sofa. And I thought, interesting. So I said, babe, let's go for a walk. And I said to him, are you angry? And he said, yes, I'm angry. I said, well, talk to me about that. He said, you told me that God answers prayers. And when we were following the ambulance to the hospital, I said, God, please don't take my papa. Mm. And he took him. So A, I don't like him. And B, I'm not talking to him anymore. Mm. And I said, yeah, I totally get that. So I drove him to the sports store and I bought a boxing gloves and a punching bag. And I said, here's the deal, babe. When you're angry, hit that thing till you're exhausted. But then you fall into the arms of a God who's big enough to let you be angry. Mm-hmm. Because I think we think we've got to get it right and say the right things. To the level that we're willing to be honest with God is a level to how much we actually trust him.
10: You know, Sheila, so many mom and dads are hearing that going, oh, why didn't I think of that? When I had that moment. Yeah. How do you bring that presence of everyday things that are going on? And some extraordinary, like that situation with your father dying. But how do you have the presence of mind to say, okay, I need to be able to provide an object lesson here? I mean, what triggers that? What is in you?
8: I think it's because Jesus, honestly, is my best friend. I know people will say that.
10: Yeah.
8: And I probably said it when I was younger. But I get it now that I have been promised this incredible companionship. So from the minute I wake up, I did it this morning, I'll be like, good morning, Lord. I don't know where we're going today, but I'm coming with you. And just looking for, you know, looking for moments. Yeah. Even like when he was in carpool lane, when I was picking him up, I could always tell what kind of day he'd had. He wore it well. And I could tell this one day he was just in a bad place. And so I drove him to the ice cream parlor because I knew he wouldn't talk immediately. And eventually he said, do you want to know what happened to me? And I was like, yes, I do. And he said his best friend had knocked over his desk, Christian desk, and he got into trouble for it. And he said, I told the teacher, it wasn't me. I told him that it was Chase. And I got in trouble for tattling. So I said to Chase at lunchtime, you need to tell her that was you. And he said, I'm not going to tell her. So here's the decision I've made, Mom. Chase is no longer my best friend and he's off my prayer list.
9: Oh.
8: And so I said, yeah, I get that, dude, totally. So, but that night I told him to go get this huge bag of flour I got from Costco. And I said, let's go for a walk. You and I are going to do an experiment. So we walked and walked and eventually it's so heavy, he drops it. And I said, Christian, that's what it looks like when you won't forgive. Your friend's been probably sleeping for 20 minutes. You're the one out here holding the flower. You want life to be fair. Fear does not live here, but Jesus does. And forgiveness is God's gift to us to live in a world that is not fair.
10: Mm, this is so good. He'll carry the flower for us. right?
8: He will carry the fur for us.
10: What a great lesson again. You speak about the bummer lambs. I'm not sure most people understand that. It's just a beautiful illustration again of kind of the things we learn at the bottom, not at the top of life. Explain the bummer lamb.
8: And it really came out of my childhood. My mom was a farm accountant, and so she would do the accounts for the farmers and the shepherds, which meant that I would get early access to the spring lambs being born. And it's the most beautiful sight, but every now and again, a ewe will give birth to a lamb and immediately reject it. The shepherd can try and push the lamb back, but the mother will kick the lamb away. So if the shepherd doesn't intervene, that lamb will die, not of hunger, but of a broken spirit. And they're called bummer lambs. Happens in New Zealand, it happens everywhere. So the shepherd will take that little lamb into his home, feed it with a bottle, keep it warm by the fire, and at some point during every day, he'll hold the lamb close to his heart to let it hear a heartbeat. But this is the part I loved. When the bummer lambs are strong, they're put back with the rest of the flock. And the shepherd will come out in the morning and he'll call, sheep, sheep, sheep. The first ones to run to him are the bummer lambs because they know his voice. He doesn't love them more than the rest of the flock, but they believe it. I will be a bummer lamb until the day I see Jesus face to face. But it's not the bad news anymore. It's the best news. Does Jesus love his bummer lambs more than the rest? Nope. But we just actually dare to believe it.
10: Yeah, that's so good. You know, there's millions of marriages that we help to serve. We try to help them in their struggles, and we hear their stories, and not just that, but parents and, you know, women that have had abortion, and it just goes on. Anything that touches the family side. And man, we want to hear from you, even with what Sheila is sharing. If this is touching your heart, go to the website. We have a spot there, and then John, you can give some other details of where people can leave the story of what perhaps even what Focus has helped you through, or what your pain point has been and how God has shown up.
9: Yeah, tell us your story. 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
14: An individual with a secular perspective on money will typically use money to buy things that are treasures on earth. Jesus said, "Do not store for yourselves treasures on earth, where moth and rust destroy and where thieves break in and steal, but store for yourselves treasures in heaven, where moth and rust do not destroy and thieves do not break in and steal." It's Matthew chapter 6. However, the Christian who has a biblical perspective on money will purposely use money for eternal purposes. In 1 Timothy 6, Paul said, "Command those who are rich in this present world not to be arrogant, nor to put their hope in wealth, which is so uncertain, but to put their hope in God. 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In this way, they will lay up treasure for themselves as a firm foundation for the coming age, so that they may take hold of the life that is truly life." 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To learn more, check out CopelandFinancialMinistries.org.
9: Thanks for listening to Focus on the Family. Let's resume now with the balance of today's programming.
10: Sheila, John 14, 1 and 2 says, "Let not your hearts be troubled. Believe in God. Believe also in me." So when you're looking at that, what hope does heaven offer when it comes to our disappointments in this life? There's so many people listening and watching, they're living in that disappointment, and you can fill in the narrative.
15: Yeah.
10: But this life is full of disappointment. Why do those promises of God, why do they give us hope?
8: Because he promised that he was going to prepare a place for us, and that when the time was right, he would come and get us. And even the fact he said, "Don't let your hearts be troubled," helps us understand. He knows our hearts are going to be troubled. You know, that we're going to have things that don't make sense. We're going to have disappointments. And the thing that I love about Christ's life, though, I think back to that night, his final night with his closest friends, and when they all walk down into the Garden of Gethsemane, and Christ asks his closest buddies to come further with him, but they're exhausted and they fall asleep. And I love that Luke, being the only one of the four gospel writers who's a doctor, who actually gives us this detail that Christ sweat blood, which is a condition called hematohidrosis, and it still happens today. But where it usually shows up is when people are being walked to their execution. It's where you're under the most extreme stress.
10: Death is imminent.
8: Death is imminent. But here's what I love. Jesus processed his pain in the presence of his Father. He didn't sit down and say, well, you know, this has always been the plan. Let's go. I'm ready. He was in agony of soul and spirit. Mm-hmm. And he poured that out. But I think when you tell God the truth, you make space for grace. When you hold on to all those feelings of being disappointed or being angry with God, but feeling, well, I can't tell him that. It's almost like you close the door.
10: Yeah.
8: But when in his presence, when you tell him the whole truth, I believe you make space for grace.
10: You know, Sheila, even that description is such a good reminder for us as believers who we get our sight down, kind of into this world rather than up into heaven, to be able to have that presence to say, Lord, okay, if you're going to take me in this path, I'm going to grab as many people on the way as possible. That is such a heaven forward-looking viewpoint. You know, again, back, not to toggle so boldly, but back to a more serious subject. You've been really open about depression, anxiety that you've experienced. And now, you know, I think the CDC, some of the latest information and research from the CDC, Center for Disease Control, I think one bit of research I saw, 50% of 15 to 25-year-olds, 50% are struggling with anxiety and depression. Kind of that post-COVID impact, but I'm sure the relentless bad news of everything. Everything's bad news, everything. And you can get it on your phone. You can get it certainly on your television. It just pounds us every day, 24/7. How does Scripture lift, or how should it lift us up above that fray? And what helped you specifically to say, okay, I'm not going to listen to those voices, I'm going to read the Word?
8: Yeah, well, a couple of things. One, I still take medication to this day. I take my little pill every morning with a prayer of thanksgiving that God has provided help for those of us who need that in this world.
10: Can I interject and just have you speak to the person who says, if the Lord loves me, I wouldn't need that medication?
8: But if you fell down and broke your leg, if the Lord loved you, would you break your leg? I mean, we don't say to, I wouldn't say to you, Jim, well, you've got glasses on, where's your faith? You know, you need to correct your vision.
10: Right, and I'm a full supporter of that. That's
8: why
10: I wanted
8: you
10: to say it, because so often we don't see it that way, you know, and brain chemistry plays a role in how we're feeling and how we express ourselves. So work with the Lord in the great science that he provided.
8: Yeah.
10: I mean, it's only through him we have those revelations, in my opinion.
8: And honestly, initially when I was in the psych hospital and my psychiatrist first wanted me to be on medication, I was like, no. I don't want to walk around grinning, talking to some imaginary dog and drooling on myself. He said, no, those are street drugs. We don't do those in here. But I came to understand that, you know, when your serotonin level is so low, that it restores you to a place where you can be who God has called you to be.
10: Yeah.
8: But when I read the Psalms, I have these volumes of this wonderful old British theologian who tell you what was happening in David's life when he wrote that psalm. And so Psalm 34 is one of my favorites. I mean, we love it because it's the psalm that says the Lord is close to the brokenhearted and saves those who are crushed in spirit. But it begins with, those who look to him for help will be radiant with joy. Mm. No shadow of shame will touch their faces. And at that point, David is on the run from Saul. He's lied to a priest, and it's going to cost that priest and 80 other priests and their families their lives. He's gone into another kingdom where Goliath was from, and he's lied, he's pretended, he's insane. The king kicks him out, and he's in a cave. And that's when he writes Psalm 34, because it starts with this terrible place he's in. But then he shifts and he says, but those who look to the Lord for help will be radiant with joy. No shadow of shame will touch their faces. Shame does not belong to us. Christ took shame on himself so that we can live without that.
10: Yeah. But again, such a battle of voices from within, right?
15: That, yeah.
10: You have to, outside of that, I mean, reading the word, what were some of the spiritual disciplines that really helped you cope as well with those voices?
15: Well, you know, it's interesting. When you're in a psych hospital, they take away everything you could potentially hurt yourself with. You know, like they took away my hair dryer, my makeup, anything. It all goes into the Sharps box. But they left me with the one thing I could heal myself with. They left me with the Word of God. Mm. They didn't take that away. And I remember that very first night when I was so afraid. I mean, I felt I'd made a mistake going there, that, you know, would I ever get out of this place? My dad died in a psych hospital. Will I make it out of here? But, and in the night, you know what it's like in the middle of the night when you're having, when all those thoughts come, and it can be the hardest time to get through. So what I did was I would literally drag myself out of the bed and plant my feet on the floor. And I did not feel this, but I would repeat from Psalm 27, I believe I will live to see the goodness of the Lord in the land of the living. I've learned the only way I can counter the enemy's lies is with the truth of the Word of God. And I start where I am. Did I believe it that night? No, I did not believe it. But I still believe that the Word of God is true. Yeah. And so the nurse actually came in to check on me, because apparently I was saying it quite loudly. She wanted to make sure I wasn't actually thinking I was talking to somebody who was in the room. And I was like, nope, don't worry, talking to the Lord.
10: Yeah, I mean, it's so amazing. It's one of the things that breaks my heart with a lot of seminary students that have gone to Ivy League, schools of theology. I've got a few in mind. They lose their faith there.
15: Isn't that sad?
10: And I've talked to a couple of them, and, you know, they'll say, well, I just read so much, I didn't believe the fables anymore. And that's such a dangerous place to be. The Word of God being true and believing it is the rock that we can rest on in this life.
15: It's interesting, though. One of the things I find really encouraging at the moment, one of my friends who works with Amazon is talking about the fact of the number of young men who are ordering Bibles at the moment.
10: That's encouraging.
15: And that just blows me away. And one of my friends, I'm sure you know her too, Jenny Allen, you know, we've been doing these crusades in all the different college campuses. And there's no bells and whistles, all the stuff that we thought, oh, we'll make it look really professional, like Vegas and people who love Jesus. Yeah. Well, probably not. We actually just need the Holy Spirit for that. So they'll just have these incredible, they'll preach the gospel and then invite people to come forward. Thousands of young people are getting saved and getting baptized.
10: Yeah.
15: And they don't want all the bells and whistles. They just want Jesus.
10: Well, didn't I tell you she is awesome? Sheila Walsh is such a remarkable storyteller. And unfortunately, we had to cut today's conversation short, because we're going to come back again tomorrow and continue the discussion with Sheila, because she has more great insights about heaven that we want to make sure we share with you. What Sheila said at the end there is so true. All you need is Jesus to make him the Lord of your life. And I'll tell you what, it's the best decision you'll ever make. If you're in a spot where you'd like to learn more about what it means to become a part of God's family, get in touch with us. We have caring Christian counselors and other resources that will help provide you the information you need to say yes to Jesus.
9: And certainly one of the resources we would point you to is a little booklet called Coming Home. It's online as a downloadable document, and you can get that when you visit our website. Also, when you get in touch, please share how Focus on the Family has impacted you or someone in your family. We would love to hear from you. And we heard from Tammy in Illinois, who told us, thank you for your commitment to helping marriages, families, and the unborn. I've gleaned so much from your ministry and radio program over the last 2 years while raising our children and going through some marital struggles. I've ordered many books, and I've learned so much, so I thank you for your ministry. What a terrific testimony that is.
10: Oh, it is, and thank you, Tammy, for sharing that with us. It encourages us, and I'm so glad the resources here at Focus on the Family have helped you in your marriage and parenting. That's why we're here. And I think you'll be encouraged by Sheila's book, Hope of Heaven. You can get a copy directly from Focus on the Family Canada, and when you do, those proceeds stay in Canada, strengthening families all across the country.
9: Yeah, get in touch today, donate as you can, and request Sheila's book. 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And on behalf of the entire team, thanks for joining us today for Focus on the Family with Jim Daly. I'm John Fuller, inviting you back next time as we continue the conversation with Sheila Walsh, and once again, help you and your family thrive in Christ.

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1: Spending a day on the water this summer? 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

0: 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Today is Wednesday, July 29. Sa ating weather check na tinitingnan right now, yung ating humidity index nasa 38 degrees Celsius. 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Pag meron po niyan, call 911. 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Yellow warning dahil nga po sa heat. Right now, mainly sunny, 32 degrees with humidex of 38. Marami po tayong pagkukwentuhan bukod sa ating lagay ng panahon. Mga local news in and around the city para sa ating first hour. 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And so much more, mga news from the Philippines atin din pong ihahatid sa ating pagbabalik. So, stick with us!
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Hello, magandang hapon po, sitting in for our good friend Lucille. 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Right now in Winnipeg, nakataas ang yellow warning dahil sa init. Sunny skies today. Humidex natin maaaring pumalo pa hanggang 45 degrees, UV index of 8, which is very high. Medyo hazy rin at yung ating forecast may chance of showers mamayang gabi with a low of 22. Tomorrow, Thursday, cloudy, chance of showers. Pinakamataas po natin, 28, humidex 35. Tapos sa Friday, sunny, high of 28.

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1: Magandang hapon muli ating bati sa lahat ng mga friends natin nakikinig right now. 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
0: Off muna tayo sa morning show. Actually, isang linggo't kalahati dito muna tayo sa ating afternoon pasada. Magandang hapon, sitting in for Lucille. Ako po si Donna. Nakataas ang yellow warning dahil sa heat. Right now dito sa Winnipeg, it's 32 degrees with the humidex of 38 degrees Celsius. Maari pa pong umakyat ang ating humidity index hanggang nasa 40-ish. But for tonight, meron tayong chance of showers. Bababa ang temperatura sa 20 degrees. Tomorrow, Thursday, mainly cloudy. May chance of showers tayo. Humidex as high as 36 degrees. Tapos pinakamataas pong temperatura tomorrow, 28. Bababa naman sa 15 sa gabi. Sa Friday, sunny. Akyat ang temperatura hanggang 28 degrees. Kasalukuyan, yellow warning dahil sa heat, 32 with humidex of 38.

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0: Meron tayong requested song rito ni Cassie. 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And yes, ako po si Donna, sitting in for our good friend Lucille. And this is your Afternoon Pasada.

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1: Eto na tayo, Kay Hunter's The Show, live in Winnipeg, Centennial Concert Hall, August 4, 7 p.m. Alam niyo po, pwede na kayong bumili ng ticket sa centennialconcerthall.com. Itong Kay Hunter's The Show is happening August 4, ayan. 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
5: Opo.
1: Yes, K Hunters, the show is happening August 4 sa Centennial Concert Hall. So Jesseline, winner ka na.
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0: 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Yellow warning dahil po sa init. Right now, nasa minus 43 ang ating humidity index. Mainly sunny, 32 degrees right now sa Winnipeg. Meron tayong chance of showers mamayang gabi at local smoke with a low of 20. Tomorrow, Thursday, mainly cloudy. Meron din tayong chance of showers. Local smoke, high of 29, humid index of 36. Bababa naman sa 15 sa gabi. Tapos sa Friday, sunny skies, a high of 28. Saturday, high of 29, sunny skies. Tapos, long weekend po tayo ha, sa Sunday, August 2nd, pinakamataas 33 degrees chance of showers. At sa Lunes, sa ating Terry Fox Monday, a mix of sun and cloud with a high of 26. Kasalukuyan sa Winnipeg, mainly sunny, yellow warning dahil sa heat, 32 degrees, humidex of 43.
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0: 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Si Mao, also, nag-message sa atin earlier during the show. Marami pa tayong mga OPS. 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

0: version ni Su Ramirez ng Your Love. 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So, thank you for the info, Jeffrey James. 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And siguro nakita niya mismo sa show today. Mamaya maghahanap pa tayo ng mga karagdagang news. Hopefully, ma-share natin bahagi ng ating entertainment news. Pero syempre mga balita rin po all over the world at maging sa ating inambayan sa Pilipinas, atin pong ihahatid. Today is July 29, 2026. Sa ating pagbabalik, mga news from the Philippines.
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3: Yes, sir.
6: 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Tama po ba?
3: Wala naman pong illegal doon sa encashment po.
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2: 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I mean, precise, kasi we're talking of impeachment of the vice president dito. 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As much as possible.
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1: 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This is Donna sitting in for our good friend Lucille. 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Nakataas dahil po sa init, increasing cloudiness, 60% chance of showers tonight. Meron din tayong local smoke, low of 20. Bukas po araw ng Huwebes, may local smoke din tayo at chance of showers sa morning and early in the afternoon. Pinakamataas tomorrow, 28 with humidex of 36. Bababa naman ang temperatura sa 15 degrees bukas ng gabi. Tapos Friday, sunny, high of 28. Saturday, high of 29. Sunday, pinakamataas 33 degrees chance of showers. At sa Lunes sa ating Terry Fox Monday, kasi long weekend po tayo, a mix of sun and cloud, high of 26. Right now in Winnipeg, yellow warning dahil sa init, it's 32 degrees with humidex of 43 degrees Celsius.
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0: Good afternoon or good evening po sa mga naghahapunan. 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
0: Thank you for tuning in. Yellow warning pa rin dahil sa heat. 32 degrees with humidex of 43. 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
2: Alas 6.24 po ng gabi. 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Nakataas pa rin ang ating yellow warning dahil po sa init. Right now, yung ating humidity index nasa 43, mainly sunny, at yung ating current temperature po ay nasa 32 degrees. Meron tayong chance of showers mamayang gabi, local smoke, bababa sa 20 degrees ang temperatura. Tomorrow, Thursday, chance of showers sa umaga at bandang tanghali, akyat ang temperatura sa 28 with humidex of 36, bababa naman sa 15, tapos Friday, sunny skies, high of 28. 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
2: Si minuto os bago sumapit ang ikapito ng gabi, nakataas pa rin ang yellow warning dahil po sa heat, increasing cloudiness, tonight local smoke, meron tayong chance of showers, bababa ang temperatura sa 20 degrees ngayong gabi. Bukas po araw ng Huwebes, chance of showers, meron din local smoke, tapos pinakamataas bukas 28, humidex of 36. Sa ating long weekend, Friday high of 28, sunny skies. Saturday high of 29, sunny pa rin. Tapos Sunday high of 33. Sa Lunes, sa ating Terry Fox Monday, pinakamataas 26 degrees. Kasalukuyan sa Winnipeg, mainly sunny, 32 degrees. Nakataas ang yellow warning dahil sa heat with humidex of 43 degrees Celsius.
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Magandang gabi muli ating bati sa lahat ng mga friends nating nakatutok. 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